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4: Here's Greater Napanee's three-day forecast from the MyFM Weather Center. Clear tonight, a low of plus one, a yellow advisory in place for patchy frost. Tomorrow, sunny, a high of 14. That makes a sunny clouds, chance of showers on Wednesday, and a high of 20. I'm Emily Chatwood with Greater Napanee's breaking into local news. 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
4: Here's Greater Napanee's three-day forecast from the MyFM Weather Center. Clear tonight, a low of plus one, a yellow advisory in place for patchy frost. Tomorrow, sunny, a high of 14, then mix of sun and clouds, chance of showers on Wednesday, and a high of 20. I'm Emily Chadwood with Greater Napanee's breaking into local news.

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5: Here's Greater Napanee's three-day forecast from the MyFM Weather Center. Clear tonight, a low of +1, a yellow advisory in place for patchy frost. Tomorrow, sunny, a high of 14, then mix of sun and clouds, chance of showers on Wednesday, and a high of 20. I'm Emily Chatwood with Greater Napanee's breaking into local news.

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4: Here's Greater Napanee's three-day forecast from the MyFM Weather Center. Clear tonight, a low of plus one, a yellow advisory in place for patchy frost. Tomorrow, sunny, a high of 14, then mix of sun and clouds, chance of showers on Wednesday, and a high of 20. I'm Emily Chadwood with Greater Napanee's breaking into local news.

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1: weather. Here's Greater Napanee's three-day forecast from the My FM Weather Center. We'll see sunny skies today and a high of 14. Tomorrow, mix of sun and clouds, chance of showers and windy, a high of 20. Then chance of showers on Thursday and a high of 16. I'm Emily Chadwood with Greater Napanee's Breaking.

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1: weather. Here's Greater Napanee's three-day forecast from the My FM Weather Center. We'll see sunny skies today and a high of 14. Tomorrow, mix of sun and clouds, chance of showers and windy, a high of 20. And a chance of showers on Thursday and a high of 16. I'm Emily Chadwood with Greater Napanee's breaking into local.

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3: Here's Greater Napanee's three-day forecast from the MyFM Weather Center. We'll see sunny skies today and a high of 14. Tomorrow, mix of sun and clouds, chance of showers and windy, a high of 20. Then chance of showers on Thursday and a high of 16. I'm Emily Chadwood with Greater Napanee's Breaking.

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1: weather. Here's Greater Napanee's three-day forecast from the My FM Weather Center. We'll see sunny skies today and a high of 14. Tomorrow, mix of sun and clouds, chance of showers and windy, a high of 20. Then chance of showers on Thursday and a high of 16. I'm Emily Chadwood with Greater Napanee's breaking into local.

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1: Here's Greater Napanee's three-day forecast from the MyFM Weather Center. We'll see sunny skies today and a high of 14. Tomorrow, mix of sun and clouds, chance of showers and windy, a high of 20. Then a chance of showers on Thursday and a high of 16. I'm Emily Chadwood with Greater Napanee's Breaking and Chief.

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3: Good morning, good morning. Welcome to a brand new day. It is the Chris with you on this Tuesday, October the 6th. Hope you're off to an awesome start today. And welcome. It's Coach's Day today. Shout out to all you coaches out there, whatever sport that you are coaching, especially you volunteer coaches that come off the bench, out of the lawn chair, and volunteer your time to coach. Appreciate your time for sure. It's also Body Language Day today, Orange Wine Day, Manufacturing Day, it's World Smile Day, Noodle Day, and Mad Hatter Day as well on this October the 6th. Let's head to the calendar. The first self-winding clock was patented on this date, 1783. October the 6th, 1889, the Moulin Rouge opened its doors for the very first time. On this date, 1889, Thomas Edison showed his first motion picture after 35 commercials and trailers. Seems like we still have that many today. And I don't know if you remember this, if you follow U.S. politics, on this date back in 1992, a Texas billionaire named Ross Perot bought a half hour of primetime television, asking Americans to support him in a bid to be president. Celebrity birthdays today, basketball great Rebecca Lobo is 53 today. Singer-songwriter Matthew Sweet, 62. Former football coach with the Buccaneers and the Colts, Tony Dungy, is 71. Kevin Cronin from REO Speedwagon is 75 today. Underway on this Tuesday, October the 6th. Good morning and welcome. This is a wake-up call.
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1: Good morning and welcome back. Here's some things you might want to chat about around the water cooler today. Of course, some sad news over the weekend. We mentioned it yesterday. Sash Jordan, the rock and blues singer and longtime Canadian Idol judge, passed away on Saturday. She was 65. We talked a little bit about this yesterday. That new Tom Cruise movie, Digger, that opened in theaters this past week, and only made $8 million domestically over the weekend and $12 million internationally. They were calling it a potential flop. Well, it's proven to be so, if you ask me. No names yet, but the winners of the 2026 Nobel Prizes are announced this week. The Paramount Warner Brothers merger officially closes today. The new company will be called Skydance. Former White House spokesperson Caroline Leavitt is joining Fox News as an on-air contributor starting next month. Oh, goody, I can't wait. A dozen B-1 bombers stationed in the UK were redeployed to the US on Sunday after concerns over a possible threat from Iran. And Norway is considering a temporary ban on smart glasses. Not quite sure what that means. And about 1,400 people are injured each year playing this. Ping pong. That's right. It's the wake-up call on your Tuesday.
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0: 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Wake up. In other news is next.
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0: part of your morning routine.
1: Good morning and welcome back. Well, as we know, weddings are getting expensive. I went to two weddings in 2026, loved both of them very much. Apparently now they're getting cover charges though. TikToker Hunter says that she will not be attending her best friend's wedding after receiving an unexpected Venmo request for $350. At first, Hunter assumed it had been sent by mistake, so she asked her friend what the $350 was for. The bride reportedly said, "That's your wedding fee." Wedding fee? Hunter pointed out that she'd already bought shoes, arranged for hair and makeup, taken time off work, and booked a hotel, and this wasn't a destination wedding. And the $350 charge also was not limited to bridesmaids. According to Hunter, every guest was being asked to pay it. The bride reportedly explained that wedding expenses were getting really out of hand, so the guests were being asked to help cover decorations, food, the venue, and the band. In other words, congratulations on your invitation. Please proceed to checkout. One of my takeaways there is, what about the gift basket? You know, where the guests slip their envelopes in as gifts to the bride and groom. And the most important thing is, why have a wedding if you're going to charge your guests for $350 to walk through the door? It's a wedding. It's a celebration. It's an invite for them to spend your special day with you. If weddings are expensive and you plan on charging your guests $350 to attend, how about going somewhere else and getting married, just the two of you and maybe some very, very immediate family? We're hearing more and more stories like this all the time. I personally don't get it. It is the Wake Up Call on your Tuesday.
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3: Here's Greater Napanee's three-day forecast from the MyFM Weather Center. We'll see sunny skies today and a high of 14. Tomorrow, mix of sunny clouds, chance of showers and windy, a high of 20. Then a chance of showers on Thursday and a high of 16. I'm Emily Chadwood with Greater Napanee's breaking into local.

0: 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It's the Wake Up Call. 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
1: Hey, good morning. Welcome back. If you're going to go out to a pretty good restaurant and you're planning on eating, plan on paying for it as well. A Georgia man attempted an unconventional dine and dash strategy by calling 911 to fake a medical emergency and avoid paying a $63 Red Lobster bill. When first responders arrived at the restaurant, they quickly determined that the 26-year-old man was entirely healthy. However, the patron still refused to settle his food tab with the establishment. Police officers subsequently arrested him, booked him into the county jail on multiple charges. He now faces legal consequences, including theft of services, unlawful conduct during a 911 call, and making a false report. If I'm walking through the doors of a Red Lobster, which is one of my favorite restaurants of all time, I'm definitely eating, and I'm definitely paying for what I'm going to eat because I know it's going to be a fantastic meal. That's going to do it for our time together on our Tuesday. Plenty more news, sports, weather, great programming on the way. Join me Wednesday. We'll open up your day right across the entire province with a wake-up call starting at 5 a.m. That's all the time I have for you today, my friends. And as always, I thank you for yours. Have an awesome Tuesday. We'll chat tomorrow.
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1: Good morning. I'm Tim Baltz. Sunny today with a high 14. Here's what's happening in Greater Napanee. Greater Napanee Council has approved moving ahead with a tender for the $10.5 million reconstruction of Center Street. The project will rebuild Center Street from Dundas Street to Isabella Street, as well as two blocks of Isabella Street. Work will include roads, sidewalks, and underground infrastructure. Construction is expected to begin in April of 2027 and continue into the fall of 2028. The project must be finished by March of 2029. Kingston police say one person is dead following Saturday's crash that involved a motorcycle and a vehicle. Investigators have identified the deceased as a 44-year-old from Kingston. There was no other injuries reported. The collision occurred on Bath Road west of Centennial Drive just before 8 p.m. The section of Bath Road was closed for several hours but reopened at around 2 p.m. on Sunday morning. Starlet just marked their 20 years in business with a community celebration in Napanee. Jeff DeMunster, who owns the store with his wife, Kat, said he was overwhelmed by the support from customers and the community.
2: So many people came out to support us. It was a lot of fun. I cannot say enough and say thank you to all the people who came out. It was kind of overwhelmed, everybody congratulating us. And so thank you to the entire community for celebrating 20 years with us.
1: 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In sports in the NFL, it was Atlanta over New Orleans 45-24. To the NHL, Winnipeg beat Pittsburgh 3-2, while Ottawa got by Boston 4-1. In the MLB divisional round, the Chicago White Sox beat Cleveland 4-3 to take a 2-0 series lead. Tampa Bay got the best of the Yankees 5-2 to take a 2-0 series lead as well. I'm Tim Baltz with the news that keeps you connected to where you live. 401 traffic and weather together next on Greater Napanee's 88.7 MyFM.
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5: Well, good morning. I just did a first run through the traffic cameras, and it is a problem-free start to your Tuesday morning on the 401. I'm not seeing any live lane issues eastbound or westbound if you're traveling between Belleville and Brockville. Your forecast for today, we are waking up to a yellow frost advisory in effect. We will see sunshine, though, with the high reaching 18. Increasing clouds this evening, slight chance of a shower overnight. It's going to get a little windy with gusts to 40 kilometers an hour and the low down to 8. Could see a lingering shower into tomorrow morning, then mainly cloudy, continuing windy with wind gusts to 50 kilometers an hour and the high reaching 18. The temperatures are dropping and winter driving is getting closer. 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Your next update is coming up in minutes.

0: YFM in the morning. Thanks for kicking Tuesday, October 6th off with us. It's Jamie and Lorena. And coming off of a birthday Monday for me, I love this because it's the one day that I just do nothing to help around the house, nothing to do anything, and I don't even feel guilty about it. The one day, Lorena.
1: That's me every day.
0: Yeah, I started, right? You start doing dishes, cleaning up. She's like, oh my God, it's your birthday, honey. Stop. I'm like, all right, I'll listen. Just did nothing.
1: Yeah, you shouldn't have to work at all on your birthday. Mm. What kind of cake did you have?
0: Carrot cake. I love. I'm not your traditional chocolate vanilla, which I don't mind, but if I'm picking, we're getting a carrot cake, or some years I go coconut cream pie because I also love that.
1: Oh, John makes a really good coconut cream pie if you ever need
0: that. Next year, he's got less than 1 year, 364 days to make that up for me. Coming up, we're going to talk email faux pas. Have you ever committed one of these? We'll give you a few examples.

0: My FM in the morning, Jamie and Lorena. We're talking email faux pas. One happened to me late last week, and we'll see if it comes up on this list here. So we came up with a few off the top of our head, Lorena, that incorrect greetings and names was one.
1: Yeah, so you start an email with the wrong greeting or misspelling the recipient's name. That's a common faux pas. Hey, how do you spell faux pas, by the way? There's a tough...
0: Poor you, though. How many emails have you had? Hi, Lorraine. Hi, Marina. Just reaching out.
1: Oh, for sure. It's better than, like, sup.
0: Yeah, that's a little. You want to make sure you're not too informal or using text language, right? At the end of the email, put G2G for gotta go. You don't want to do that. Emails are still, I think, they hold a place for a little bit of professionalism. I'm pretty sarcastic in emails. It doesn't always come across, but yeah, you got to watch how informal you are.
1: For sure. And don't ever just start with the person's name either without a dear or hello or anything. Like, just Jamie. Because that sounds very abrupt and rude.
0: Okay. I would have never read that as that. Okay. That's interesting. Sending to the wrong recipient. So this has happened to me quite a bit in the company because the owner's dad's name is Jamie. And a lot of people always forget, you know, his name or his mind. So early on in the company's history, I used to get a lot of emails for the owner. It was great.
1: Oh, okay. Yeah, I don't think I've ever done that. Mm-hmm. I have actually sent a sensitive document to everybody in the company once. That shouldn't happen.
0: It's happened a few times. That's so people just reply all, and then the entire company gets all of your sensitive information. Overuse of reply all. There we go with a faux pas. We're going to explore this one this morning. We are very different on this. You love the reply all. Drives me absolutely bonkers. So we're going to have a little discussion on that later.
1: Okay, I like people to see that I've respond. Say it's someone's birthday. I want everyone to see that I've said happy birthday back to them. Okay. But I understand you're where you're coming from a little bit, but I just want people to know that I'm a nice person.
0: They know, Lorena. Well, the one I want to get talking more about is when you send an email, so I send it to you, and I have stuff that's only for your eyes in that email. You go and forward to the person to bring into the conversation, somebody that needs to be in on the conversation, but you forward with my original email for their eyes, which was never intended. This just happened to me. So we'll get talking more about that a little bit later this hour. Email faux pas. Let us know what drives you nuts at 855-WIN-MY-FM.

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1: Good morning. I'm Tim Baltz. Time for What's Good in and around Greater Napanee, where we catch up with the local newsmakers and people doing interesting things in the community.
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9: It continues to be a problem-free start in the early going this morning. I'm not seeing any live lane issues on the 401 eastbound or westbound between Belleville and Brockville. Your forecast for today, we do still have this yellow frost advisory in effect, but we will see sunshine all day with the high reaching 14. Tonight starts off clear. We'll see increasing clouds with a slight chance of showers before morning. Winds expected to pick up with gusts overnight to 40 kilometers an hour at the low down to 8. And tomorrow, a slight chance of a shower lingering into the morning, then mainly cloudy, little windier with gusts to 50 kilometers an hour and the high reaching 18. 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

0: IFM in the morning. Jamie and Lorena will continue our email faux pas this morning. And if there is anything about emails that bugs you, whether it's just etiquette, language, structure, however, how informal some of them can be, 855-WIN-MY-FM.
1: How about how many you have when you come back from vacation?
0: Oh, that's the dreaded. Isn't that the dreaded? You just get delete. Trigger happy with the mouse. You delete, delete, delete. Mm-hmm. How many times have you deleted important emails doing that?
1: Oh, yeah, absolutely. We'll talk more about it. You can share how you feel about those emails right after Ella Langley and the number 2 song on the Billboard Hot 100. Uh-oh, who dethroned her? We'll tell you after Choosing Texas on MyFM in the morning.

0: it's a song definitely not written about a dog, but Lorena, you can't help but hear Choosing Texas. Think of the plot hound, Dana, who came from Texas, right?
1: Yes. Every time that song is on, I mean, I think of Casey Dutton because he's in the video. So the guy from that show, Yellowstone.
0: Yes.
1: Mm-hmm. He's in her video. Okay. I think of her. She's fantastic. But I think of the plot hound.
0: Well, it's My FM in the Morning, and that is your number two song on the Billboard Hot 100 after 24 historic weeks at number one. Ella Langley's Choosing Texas was dethroned. We don't need a drum roll. We don't need a spoiler alert. We know exactly who did it.
1: It was Taylor Swift. Yes. She has claimed her 16th Billboard Hot 100 number one. Oh my goodness. That's incredible. With her new single, Patient Zero. That ends, as we know, Ella Langley's Choosing Texas historic 24 week reign at the top. But those weren't consecutive weeks.
0: Right.
1: And she could return to top spot again.
0: That is true.
1: I don't know about
0: that.
1: Yeah,
0: I don't know, because the top five outside of Ella, they're all Taylor Swift songs from that Life of a Show Girl, the encore. The other three songs round out the top five. So streaming, just keep in mind, streaming now counts towards the Billboard Hot 100. So what are the Swifties doing with these four new songs? They are streaming. Rinse, repeat, streaming. Rinse, repeat, streaming. It's what they do. We're going to put this together as the good, bad, and ugly. That is the good. We're going to hit the bad now. On this day in 1893. Remember this stuff?
2: It would take more than five 1 ounce servings of any leading hot oat cereal to give you all the iron you get in just one serving of fortified or enriched cream of wheat cereal. So who needs iron? Little girls for rich red blood. Big girls almost twice as much as men. Growing boys to help keep their bodies strong. Cream of wheat gives you five times more iron than any leading hot oat cereal. Delicious cream of wheat. Eat while the iron is hot.
0: From the 70s, that commercial. I'm sorry, did that reference big girls in a commercial?
1: Yes, yeah. Little girls, big girls, their iron levels. You made this a bad, but I love this stuff. I know, most people don't. I love it. It's a treat to me when someone makes it for me, because I won't make it for myself.
0: All right, so we'll call that the good, and then the good, bad, the ugly coming up next. We're going to talk about another street racing fine. How fast was somebody going on a provincial highway? My FM in the Morning. We'll take a look at the 48 from our community events calendar. What's coming up over the next few days?

0: Here's what's happening in Greater Napanee.
1: Good morning. I'm Tim Baltz. Here's what's coming up over the next 48 hours. It's everything you need to know.
2: Today, the Lenox and Acton Libraries have three different activities on the go. LARP, Music and Movement is happening in Bath, while Code Club and Craftworks take place in Napanee. It's a good mix of music, creativity, and hands-on learning. In Tamworth, the Otago Exercise Program is helping older adults work on lower body strength and balance. Tonight, the Lenox and Addington Chamber of Commerce is hosting an all-candidates meeting at the Best in Bash Arena in Greater Napanee. It's an opportunity to hear from candidates and ask questions about the issues that matter to you. There's also some ice time today with a senior skate at 9, public shift workers hockey at 10, and an adult skate at 12:30. Tomorrow's another busy day at the libraries with story time in Napanee and Amherst View, Code Club in Amherst View, Youth Takeover in Napanee, and Steam Quest in Bath, Tamworth, and Yarker. Wednesday also means a weekly community meal at the Morningstar Mission at noon. Then there's more skating tomorrow with public shinny, a senior skate, and an adult skate. Looking to sports, the Napanee Raiders host the Trent Hills Thunder Friday night before heading to Picton on Saturday. The Amherst View Jets visit Port Hope Saturday, while the Deseronto Bulldogs host the Tamworth Sabres. You can submit and read more local events at napaneetoday.ca. In the newsroom, I'm Emily Chapwood.
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9: Well, I just did another check through the traffic cameras on the 401, and it remains problem-free in the early going. Not seeing any live lane issues or slowdowns eastbound or westbound between Belleville and Brockville. Your forecast for today, we are looking at sunshine with the high reaching 14. We do still have this yellow frost advisory in effect for the time being. We start off clear tonight, increasing clouds after midnight, slight chance of a shower before morning. A little windy with gusts up to 40 kilometers an hour with the low down to 8. Tomorrow, there is a slight chance of a lingering shower into the morning, then just cloud cover expected, and a little windier with gusts to 50 kilometers an hour, the high tomorrow to reach 18. 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

0: My FM in the morning, Jamie and Lorena, thanks for being up with us. The good, the bad, the ugly. We had three stories packaged. The good, Taylor Swift with another number one. She's rocking the Billboard Hot 100, dethroned Ella Langley. The bad, 1893 on this day that, Nabisco Foods invented cream of wheat, which I put in bad, you think is good.
1: I love that stuff. Oh. I want some right now, piping hot. Then I've got my brown sugar. I'm going to just put tons of that on top, and I'm going to have my special little treat.
0: Well, if you cover it in brown sugar, we're talking a different world.
1: Yeah, I live in that different world.
0: So the ugly this morning is an unfortunate OPP report. We hate to glorify these people, but a street racing fine, 189 kilometers on a provincial highway that's listed at max 100. You're going 89 over the speed limit. You know everything that comes with that, the street racing. They also slapped this guy with a dangerous operation criminal charge. And I'm just thinking of your little vehicle, Lorena. What would it do at 189 kilometers an hour?
1: Well, first of all, it wouldn't do 189, but I mean, if it got close to that, it probably would shake violently. The front fender would burst free of those little plastic holders. Oh, I was actually looking at another vehicle that was the same year as mine on Auto Trader, one of those sites, because I'm obsessed with looking for my Beetle, Volkswagen Beetle all the time, and the thing looked in great shape. They didn't need plastic things holding their front bumper on.
0: I'll go ahead and tell you, most vehicles don't. I'm glad you chalked that up as normal. You know what? You have to with your own vehicle. Too funny. Well, coming up, we're back into email faux pas. We have a few texts coming in. What drives you nuts from emails? We'll get to it at 855-WIN-MYFM after Natalie and Brulia. Here is Torn on MyFM in the morning.

0: Tuesday morning, My FM in the Morning with Jamie and Lorena. We're talking email faux pas this morning. If you wonder how to spell faux pas, it's weird.
1: Yeah, exactly.
0: It really is. It's not F-O-E-P-A-W-S, the way I would have thought.
1: No, and I don't even want to say out loud how the word looks because, well, I like my job. But we're talking the things, that bug us about emails, annoy us, just language, formatting, just how informal some of them can be. Let us know at 855-WIN-MYFM. We will get to a few, but another one, the forwarding on something that was for your eyes only. This has happened a few times to me because I'm kind of a sarcastic, witty person. So say I was to email you, Lorena, and say, hey, Lorena, can you tell that absolute goofball, yada, yada, yada, that he needs to yada, yada, yada, whatever? And then you forward that to the person, be like, hey, see Jamie's note. He'd like you to clean up after yourself. And there he sees in the email that I call him a goofball. But I didn't want him to see that at all.
0: Right? And I would never do that.
1: No.
0: But there are too many people that seem to do this. It just happened to me recently, too.
1: Yeah.
0: Really embarrassed me about something I had said. Maybe I should have been more careful about what I said because these other eyes could eventually see things. Text line already has some faux pas here. All caps text. Yes.
1: Yeah.
0: Using capital letters for whole words or sentences is widely considered aggressive or equivalent to shouting. Yep.
1: Yeah, in tech speak, caps is shouting. That's just plain and simple. Don't put that in an email unless you're shouting at them, right? Some emails are shouting. Another one that came in, and don't you worry, we're going to unpack this one after 7. It's the reply all email chain. The text says, everyone suddenly becomes a comedian. Everyone has something to say. And then the memes and the GIFs or the GIFs start with all those little happy dancing people. Oh,
0: yeah.
1: Lorena, you know what this does to me.
0: I know, but I'm usually one of the first people that sees these, so I'll reply all, and then, yeah, it gets tedious how many other people do it, and when it's memes and stuff, yeah, that gets boring, but I just want the people to know that I've said happy birthday, you know, but I know it bugs you. Maybe that's part of the reason I do it,
1: too. And I think there's like a trophy to being the first. I think you feel like you won something by being the first to reply all.
0: Darn tootin'. I sure do.
1: We'll get into this. The reply all pet peeve after 7. Local news on the way with sports and your full 3-day forecast. I can see the

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1: Good morning. I'm Tim Baltz. Sunny today with a high 14. Here's what's happening in Greater Napanee. Stone Mills Township has declared itself an unwilling host for hyperscale data centers for 1 year. The motion, introduced by Councilor Krista Lee Woodcock, calls for stronger provincial and federal regulations covering environmental, social, and economic impacts. The motion passed by one vote. Woodcock's concerns include a potential 250-megawatt data center near the township's Greater Napanee boundary. A free identification and employment clinic is coming to Tweed on Wednesday. The Center for Workforce Development will host the drop-in event from 11 a.m. until 3 p.m. at Gateway Community Health Center. People can receive help with identification, employment, housing, income support, health care, and other community services. No appointment or registration is required. Kingston's Ryan Malcolm is remembering Sass Jordan following the Canadian rock singer's death at the age of 65. Malcolm first met Jordan during Canadian Idol auditions in Ottawa before going on to win the show's first season.
2: Being able to perform in front of someone who you grew up listening to their music, child of the 80s for sure, and was a big fan of her talent.
1: Jordan later became part of one of the defining chapters of Malcolm's career, and he says meeting her was unforgettable. After 9 this morning, get the full local news rundown sent straight to your email. 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In sports, in the NFL, it was Atlanta over New Orleans 45-24. To the NHL, Winnipeg beat Pittsburgh 3-2, while Ottawa got by Boston 4-1. In the MLB divisional round, it was the White Sox over Cleveland 4-3 to take a 2-0 series lead. Elsewhere, Tampa Bay beat the Yankees 5-2 to take a 2-0 series lead. I'm Tim Baltz with the news that keeps you connected to where you live. 401 traffic and weather together next on Greater Napanee's 88.7 MyFM.
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7: Well, it continues to be a worry-free commute this morning. If you are traveling the 401 anywhere between Belleville and Brockville, eastbound and westbound, you're not going to find any live lane issues or slowdowns at this time. Your forecast for today, we do still have our yellow frost advisory in effect. Sunshine, though, with the high reaching 14. Tonight starts off clear. We'll see increasing clouds after midnight with a slight chance of showers before morning. Winds also expected to pick up with gusts to 40 kilometers an hour with the low to 8. Tomorrow, there is a slight chance of a lingering shower into the morning, then mainly cloudy for the day. Wind gusts picking up to 50 kilometers an hour with the high reaching 18. Winter doesn't wait for the first snowfall, and neither should you. 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

0: IFM in the morning, Jamie and Loretta. So spending some time this morning on the show talking email faux pas, pet peeves, and we'll roll right into my biggest, Loretta, and you know it. It's the reply all chain of emails that starts.
1: I know, but you do have to admit there are times when you should reply all. Say,
0: yes.
1: I do some news stuff, right? And if someone says, hey, has anyone written a story on the provincial election or something?
0: Yes.
1: And yes, someone needs to let everyone know that, because if you only let the initial person know it, then everyone else is going to be weighing in. And how annoying is it?
0: When you're closing a loop, absolutely. Like, we get emails from our IT department all the time. Hey, could somebody restart this computer? You reply all to let everybody know, hey, I did it, loop is closed, email chain done. When somebody says, hey, it's Loretta Dixon's birthday today, all the best to you, Loretta. Those emails, yeah. Reply all, happy birthday, Loretta. No, you don't look a day over 30. All of those are to go to you. I don't need to see those, right? And I think it's volume. I think it's just we have so many emails that come in a day, I don't want to see, hey, great day ahead. Love you. Like, that's just not for my eyes. I don't need to see that.
1: I know. So stop looking at it, Jamie.
0: I delete it right away. It gets deleted right away.
1: Yeah. And I get that. I know, because it starts to annoy me too. But I do like to be sometimes that first person, because we're here in the early morning, right? So sometimes we're that first person or even second person to say, hey, how you doing, Jamie? Happy birthday.
0: And you admit you like the optics that everybody sees how nice and lovely Loretta is.
1: I like attention. I'm not going to lie. I always have. Absolutely. I always will.
0: Well, we need a third party to settle this one, and they're in next after Ed Sheeran and Justin Bieber. I don't care on my FM in the morning.

0: My FM in the morning, Jamie and Lorena talking some email faux pas, some pet peeves, if you will, and we're right into the reply all debate. Just stated, I am anti-reply all. You are okay with it, Lorena, but it can get to a point where it bugs you.
1: Yeah, I sometimes do it, but I'm annoyed by others who do it. That could pretty well explain my situation. Yeah. So we turned to a third party to settle this. We Googled reply all etiquette. Yeah, that's our third party.
0: Doctor of all doctors. Dr. Google's ending this here for us. So the use of reply all only when your message provides new substantive information that every single person on the original to and CC list genuinely needs to know. So when to use it. Group collaborations. When everyone needs your input or availability to move a project or meeting forward, you reply all.
1: Okay, maybe it's when you're correcting logistics. You're updating critical facts, dates, or deadlines that affect the whole group's calendar.
0: Oh, perfect, right? Hey, the meeting's tomorrow night at 6 o'clock. Actually, reply all, the meeting's at 7 o'clock. That is an appropriate reply all. That's a correction.
1: Yeah.
0: Direct instructions. So if the original sender wants everyone to reply all, please reply all with your feedback and ideas. Let's get brainstorming. That's appropriate.
1: Mm-hmm. And this is what you mentioned, that closing the loop, you're sending a final message that stops further unnecessary inquiries. I've got it handled as an example. I just did it. No one else has to worry about it. That kind of thing.
0: Now let's get into the when not to use reply alls. Simple pleasantries. Never reply all to an entire group saying, thanks, got it, happy birthday. Those are wrong, Lorena. Don't do that, Lorena.
1: Oh. Private matters, another time. Your answer contains personal details, salary info, yikes, or feedback meant only for the sender.
0: Yes. When they send out a mass email saying, hey, there's a chance to get together for lunch tomorrow. Does everybody want to come? And you reply, no, I have a colonoscopy. Don't do that. Don't reply all with that. That might be just to the sender, or don't even mention the colonoscopy. You got options there. Side conversations, right? If you start doing inside jokes and all that, don't reply all. You're wasting people's time.
1: Yeah, and that's how I feel a mime gets, too, if people start sending. Everyone sends a mime. Or a meme. A mime. Send a mime to you. Complaining or venting is another thing. Never criticize, argue, or correct someone publicly if it adds clutter or drama. Ooh, yeah. And see, I love to see that kind of thing. But yeah, it's not good.
0: Basically, best practices. Think before you hit reply all. Ask yourself, does everybody need this response? And trim the list, right? Maybe there's an option. You can open up the full list. Start deleting people that it doesn't. And just send to those that do. And you'll keep people like me very happy.

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1: Good morning. I'm Tim Baltz. Time for What's Good in and around Greater Napanee, where we catch up with the local newsmakers and people doing interesting things in the community.
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7: Well, there remains no live lane issues on the 401 eastbound or westbound. If you're traveling between Belleville and Brockville, you will find both directions continuing to move at the speed limit. Your forecast for today, we do still have our yellow frost advisory in effect. Expect that to be lifted in the next couple of hours as we'll see sunshine today with a high of 14. Tonight starts off clear, cloud cover rolling in after midnight with a slight chance of a shower before morning. It is going to get windy overnight with gusts to 40 kilometers an hour. The low dropping down to 8 degrees. Tomorrow, a slight chance of a shower lingering in the morning and mainly cloudy for the day. A little windier with gusts to 50 kilometers an hour with the high reaching 18. 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Your next update is coming up in minutes.

0: FM in the morning with Jamie and Lorena. So I have another job, and a gentleman who works there is an incredible gardener. We all know this. And he's been bringing in squash and beets, and they are really, really big.
1: Oh, he's into the large vegetables, is he?
0: Yeah, and they still taste good. Everything I've had from him has been really delicious. You sometimes wonder when you get into these really, really big vegetables if they still taste good. That doesn't matter to Sarah Whitty. She has set a new North American and U.S. record with a very, very big zucchini.
1: 170 pounds of zucchini. And when they're that big, they're basically, they gain a personality. They become a person. So you got to throw a name onto that 170 pound zucchini.
0: Yeah, Secretariat.
1: Yeah.
0: So great. This breaks the North American record for heaviest zucchini.
1: Yeah, unbelievable. Again, useless, though. When you get them that big, they're just so seedy. They don't taste great. But there's all these people that intentionally grow for competitions, and she's probably out there winning mass amounts of money for this large zucchini. Well, speaking of new records, biggest draw ever for the new version of Lotto Max. Talk about that and an unclaimed ticket worth $40 million in Ontario. I have a theory that you, Lorena Dixon, have that ticket and you lost it. We'll get into that after Cindy Lauper. Girls Just Want to Have Fun on MyFM in the morning.

0: My FM in the morning, Jamie Lorena with the biggest draw ever for this newest version of Lotto Max set to take place today in Canada. This comes after no one matched the seven numbers in the main draw last Friday. So that was $70 million jackpot. So now with the unclaimed prize, we're looking at $75 million for today's draw.
1: There will also be an estimated 12 $1 million max million prizes. They always do this stuff, $75,000, $100,000 max plus draws. So that means between those three categories, there are 88 big prizes up for grabs. Oh. You sense my lack of enthusiasm? I just can't get into lotteries.
0: No.
1: I really don't really care. I know I'm one of the few people really get into them.
0: It's never been my thing, really. I can count on one hand the lottery tickets like this that I've bought before. My wife is, she always used to. She hasn't in a while, but if something happens, we're on a string of good luck or something, she'll go buy one. But how about this? In the Gray County area over the past year, someone purchased a Lotto Max ticket that has gone unclaimed. $40 million. And the OLG says it's in the area of Ontario, Owen Sound, Meaford, Blue Mountains, Flesherton, Markdale, Durham, Hanover. Somewhere in there, October 28th, 2025 is when this draw took place. And it only has until October 28th, 2026. Coming up this month, somebody has to claim this.
1: Oh.
0: Lorena Dixon, you visit this area a lot. You vacation. Did you buy a ticket there in the last year?
1: Definitely not.
0: No.
1: But I have friends in some of those areas. And if they won, I'm going to start like really schmoozing up to them in the coming days.
0: Just in case. I like that.
1: That's just
0: such
1: in case.
0: A popular like cottaging area, vacationing area that so many people might have bought this and just completely forgot. It falls under the seat of your car, gets thrown out in garbage. Can you imagine knowing $40 million is out there somewhere?
1: That is unbelievable. And then to not find it. And what if you find it like a day after? You're pooched.
0: Yeah. What happens to that $40 million? Do they just pocket that? It must go to charity.
1: I think it rolls back in, maybe. Oh. I guess we'll find out.
0: We will find out on October
1: 28th.
0: If you've been to that area, though, please check for that lottery ticket. And please share the winnings with us.
1: Yeah, coming up, we'll give you a preview of what's coming up over the next few days with the 48.

0: What's happening in Greater Napanee?
1: Good morning. I'm Tim Baltz. Here's what's coming up over the next 48 hours. It's everything you need to know.
2: Today, the Lenox Nyton Libraries have three different activities on the go. LARC, Music and Movement is happening in Bath, while Code Club and Craftworks take place in Napanee. It's a good mix of music, creativity, and hands-on learning. In Tamworth, the Otago Exercise Program is helping older adults work on lower body strength and balance. Tonight, the Lenox and Addington Chamber of Commerce is hosting an all-candidates meeting at the Best and Bash Arena in Greater Napanee. It's an opportunity to hear from candidates and ask questions about the issues that matter to you. There's also some ice time today with a senior skate at 9, public shift workers hockey at 10, and an adult skate at 12:30. Tomorrow's another busy day at the libraries with story time in Napanee and Amherst View, Code Club in Amherst View, Youth Takeover in Napanee, and Steam Quest in Bath, Tamworth, and Yarker. Wednesday also means a weekly community meal at the Morningstar Mission at noon. Then there's more skating tomorrow with public shinny, a senior skate, and an adult skate. Looking to sports, the Napanee Raiders host the Trent Hills Thunder Friday night before heading to Picton on Saturday. The Amherst View Jets visit Port Hope Saturday, while the Deseronto Bulldogs host the Tamworth Sabres. You can submit and read more local events at napaneetoday.ca. In the newsroom, I'm Emily Chapwood.
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9: Well, I just did another run through the traffic cameras and still showing a problem-free commute this morning. Not seeing any live lane issues or slowdowns eastbound or westbound on the 401 if you're traveling between Belleville and Brockville. Your forecast for today, we do still have our yellow frost advisory in effect with sunshine expected and the high getting up to 14. Tonight starts off clear, increasing clouds after midnight with a slight chance of a shower before morning. We also expect winds to pick up with gusts to 40 kilometers an hour and the low down to 8. Tomorrow, slight chance of a lingering shower in the morning, then just cloud cover for the day. A little windier with gusts to 50 kilometers an hour and the high reaching 18. 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

0: It's the home of Cash FX, MyFM in the morning. We're on the way to our cue to call just after 8. $250 up for grabs for identifying that mystery sound effect.
1: On the way with today's celebrations for October 6th. But first, the world's oldest and second oldest men celebrated birthdays on the same day, 1 year apart. This is very cool. Brazilian João Neto turned 114 yesterday, while Australia's Ken Weeks marked his 113th birthday the same day.
0: Oh, and they even exchange birthday cards every year. You love to see that. So 114, 113, two oldest living men. But it's lady. It's a lady in the UK named Ethel Catterham that is the oldest living person, 117.
1: Roby has his pun of the day for us. He says today, more people are choosing cremation over traditional burial. Did you know that? It shows that they are thinking out of the box.

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1: 88.7 My FM in the morning with a sunny day ahead. High will reach 14. A little far from that for to start the day, but yeah, the single digit temperatures, those cool mornings. It's October. We have to expect this. And overnight tonight, we're going to see a dip down to a low of 8, and then tomorrow high up to 18, but could come with some showers. So we'll continue to keep you updated with your three-day forecast throughout. I want to remind you tonight that the Greater Napanee Chamber of Commerce and our own Emily Chatwood here of 88.7 MyFM, your moderator tonight, inviting you to the All Candidates Meeting. 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
3: Hey, we're going to kick off celebrations this morning with a huge one. This is for today, too. The family of longtime resident Dorothy Frizzle would like to wish her a happy 100th birthday today. She is, they say, officially a time traveler.
1: Unbelievable. We were just talking about the two men that just celebrated, 112, 113th birthday? Oh, 114, 113th. The oldest living woman, 117. Oh, Dorothy Frizzle. Well on the way at 100. That is incredible. Happy birthday. Savannah Tedford celebrating a happy 9th birthday today to Savannah. Love Mommy, Daddy, Grayson, Popcorn, Pickles, and Snuggles. Go ahead and guess which one are the pets, Lorena.
3: I want to grab all three of those. Uh-huh. I think it's three pets, right? And cuddle them and sniff them. Especially Popcorn, I think. Cash FX, cue to call just after the 8 o'clock news. $250 up for grabs now for identifying our mystery sound.
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1: Good morning. I'm Tim Baltz. Sunny today with a high 14. Here's what's happening in Greater Napanee. Greater Napanee Council has approved moving ahead with a tender for the $10.5 million reconstruction of Center Street. The project will rebuild Center Street from Dundas Street to Isabella Street, as well as two blocks of Isabella Street. Work will include roads, sidewalks, and underground infrastructure. Construction is expected to begin in April of 2027 and continue into the fall of 2028. The project must be finished by March of 2029. Kingston police say one person is dead following Saturday's crash that involved a motorcycle and a vehicle. Investigators have identified the deceased as a 44-year-old from Kingston. There was no other injuries reported. The collision occurred on Bath Road west of Centennial Drive just before 8 p.m. The section of Bath Road was closed for several hours, but reopened at around 2 p.m. on Sunday morning. Starlet had just marked their 20 years in business with a community celebration in Napanee. Jeff DeMunster, who owns the store with his wife, Kat, said he was overwhelmed by the support from customers and the community.
2: So many people came out to support us. It was a lot of fun. I cannot say enough and say thank you to all the people who came out. It was kind of overwhelmed, everybody congratulating us. And so thank you to the entire community for celebrating 20 years with us.
1: Starlet began as a small jewelry store in 2006 and has grown to include clothing and other products. After 9 this morning, get the full local news rundown sent straight to your email. 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In sports in the NFL, it was Atlanta over New Orleans 45-24. To the NHL, Winnipeg beat Pittsburgh 3-2, while Ottawa got by Boston 4-1. In the MLB divisional round, the Chicago White Sox beat Cleveland 4-3 to take a 2-0 series lead. Tampa Bay got the best of the Yankees 5-2 to take a 2-0 series lead as well. I'm Tim Baltz with the news that keeps you connected to where you live. 401 traffic and weather together next on Greater Napanee's 88.7 MyFM.
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7: I just did another run through the traffic cameras, and it does, in fact, remain a problem-free commute this morning. If you're traveling the 401 between Belleville and Brockville, be it eastbound or westbound, you are not going to find any live lane issues or slowdowns at this time. Your forecast for today, we do still have this yellow frost advisory in effect for the next little while. We will see sunshine all day today, though, with the high reaching 14. Clear to start off this evening, but increasing clouds overnight with a slight chance of showers before morning. It's going to get a little windy overnight as well, with gust of 40 kilometers an hour and the low down to 8 degrees. Slight chance we see a lingering shower into tomorrow morning, then just cloud cover for the day and a little windier with gusts to 50 kilometers an hour tomorrow, the high reaching 18. 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

0: FM in the morning. Jamie and Lorena continuing our conversation this morning. Email pet peeves. We'll head over to our text line. We have some listeners. Who knew emails seem to anger people?
1: They sure do. And this one's going to hit close to home for a lot of us, from Janet for sure. But my goodness, it's time for the cue to call already. This morning is flying by. $250 up for grabs. It's Cash FX. If you know the sound, oh my goodness, hope to be caller 10.
0: Yes, here is that sound. If you want a little bonus listen, listen carefully. That's it. I know. Everybody say, at least tell us what room you made that sound in. No, we don't do that. That's no fun. 855-WIN-MY-FM. Caller 10 gets to play for $250. Here's Maroon 5, Cardi B, Girls Like You on MyFM in the morning.

0: With Jamie and Lorena, MyFM in the morning, our 10th caller we have for Cash FX. Chatting with them shortly. Hear that mystery sound effect. Try to give away $250. We are on to email pet peeves this morning.
1: Mm-hmm. Or faux pas, if you prefer that term. But Janet says, and I think a lot of us can relate, it makes me crazy when people respond without actually reading the email you sent. She says she's in customer service. They get online orders and she'll send an email saying, thank you for your order. Unfortunately, that item is out of stock. Our stock should be replenished in whatever number of days. And they respond, can you ship me what you have?
0: Oh, that's so great. Yeah. Unfortunately, we're closed tomorrow. Sorry. We're back open the next day, though. Yeah, but can I come in tomorrow and pick something up quickly? It's like, read the email. And I apologize to people in our company. Sometimes I miss things. If I see the length, this is my process here. Because we get so many emails, the day flies by, you're so busy. If I see a big, long blurb, I'm probably not reading it, Lorena. I will skim through with a opposite of fine-tooth comb, and I will miss things. So then I'll reply. If I have a question, I'll reply with a question that was clearly in there. They will highlight the answer within the email they just sent, and I immediately apologize because I wasted their time and I feel terrible. It happens a lot, though.
1: Oh, it does. To me, too. You just need to please keep that as short as you can if you don't want me, you know, questioning what you've just let me know. Major workplace email mistakes. This from Dr. Google. Misuse of reply all. Accidentally broadcasting a reply to an entire company or getting stuck in an endless reply all loop. It ruins productivity.
0: We've seen this. We've talked about this in depth. We'll talk about it a bit later because that's a whole conversation on its own. Some others that came in on our text line here. So all caps text. This one listener says using capital letters drives me nuts because it's the equivalent of shouting. Stop yelling at me through an email.
1: Yeah. Skipping proofreading. Yeah. Please don't have grammar or, you know, spelling mistakes in there. Sending emails with embarrassing typos, autocorrect failures, or missing crucial words changes your tone and hurts your professional credibility for sure.
0: Misusing CCing or the blind CC. If you ever get caught in a blind CC, that one's no good. But copying people who do not need to be involved, it clogs inboxes. We've talked about this. We get so many emails in a day. Make sure the person you're sending to actually needs it.
1: Uh-huh. Being too casual, you know, OMG, or little kisses at the bottom. Yeah, maybe not the best for the head of the company.
0: Yeah, probably not. Then the emotional response, you know, replying while angry, venting. I always say if an email sets you off, sit on it, sleep on it if you can, reply the next morning, because the tone, the wording, it will be very different if you take a breather. Do not respond to an email when you're heated.
1: Mm-hmm. Well, coming up, our news team takes a look at a very good story about something in our community. What's good is next.

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1: Good morning. I'm Tim Baltz. Time for What's Good in and around Greater Napanee, where we catch up with the local newsmakers and people doing interesting things in the community.
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4: It remains problem-free this morning if you are traveling the 401 eastbound or westbound between Belleville and Brockville. You're not going to find any live lane issues or slowdowns to hold you up. Your forecast for today, we do still have the yellow frost advisory in effect for the time being. Sunshine all day with the high reaching 14. Tonight starts off clear, but we'll see increasing clouds after midnight with a slight chance of a shower before morning. And winds picking up with gusts to 40 kilometers an hour with a low overnight down to 8 degrees. Tomorrow, slight chance of a lingering shower in the morning, then cloud cover for the day. A little windier with gusts up to 50 kilometers an hour and the high reaching 18. 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Your next update is coming up in minutes.

0: a.m. in the morning with Jamie and Lorena. If you haven't had breakfast yet, maybe you'll want to consider this, especially if you haven't had it for a really long time. It was on this day in 1893 that Nabisco Foods invented this.
1: It would take more than five 1 ounce servings of any leading hot oat cereal to give you all the iron you get in just one serving of fortified or enriched cream of wheat cereal. So who needs iron? Little girls for rich red blood. Big girls almost twice as much as men. Growing boys to help keep their bodies strong. Cream of wheat gives you 5 times more iron than any leading hot oat cereal. Delicious cream of wheat. Eat while the iron is hot.
2: I bet you a lot of people's got that gag feeling thinking about this, but you actually enjoy it, Lorena.
0: Oh, I really like it. I love like hot oatmeal. I love cream of wheat, even porridge. Yum. I don't know the difference between all three. I think the cream of wheat is just much more ground up, right?
2: Okay.
0: Maybe.
2: You don't know. I grew up on the Quaker brand stuff, like the maple and brown sugar and
0: rolled oats.
2: Yeah. Is that what those are called? Rolled oats. Okay.
0: Oatmeal, I think.
2: Terrible for you, though. I thought they were so good until you start reading the nutritional facts. Not good at all.
0: Oh, I thought that it was good for your heart. Maybe that's wrong.
2: Nah.
0: I don't know. I like it.
2: Well, this day in 1893, they were invented. The cream of wheat. Enjoy if it's your thing. Coming up, $250 Cash FX. We're going to chat with our 10th caller after Bon Jovi. You give love a bad name on My FM in the morning.

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2: Good morning.
3: Hello, how are we doing?
2: Good, how are you doing?
3: We are fantastic. How do you feel about being caller 10?
2: Awesome.
3: Awesome.
2: Yeah, the list was annoying, right?
3: You're awesome, saying? Followed by a nervous laugh. That's okay.
2: Yeah, I have a cold, sorry.
3: Oh, a nervous cold?
4: Oh, that's okay.
3: Laugh. I'm sorry.
4: I love that you called it a noise and not a sound.
2: Yes, a noise, a sound. I don't know, I have a cold.
4: Oh,
2: I don't
4: that
2: think
4: noise.
3: You're high on cold medication right now, so who are we talking to?
2: Marilyn.
3: All right, so this sound, this noise, this whatever it's called on the radio, what do you think? Have you come across this, Marilyn? Do you think you've pinpointed what it is?
2: Well, I'd have to listen to it again. It's very, your sound isn't very long, so you don't get much of it. I'm just going to take
4: it's
2: a
4: quick.
2: Guess.
3: Listen to this sound carefully. Your ears are probably all plugged up here in something totally different. We'll try anyways. Here you go.
2: That's it?
4: Yes. Sadly.
2: Oh, my God. Like, pop goes the weasel. I have a partner here. He's helping me out.
3: I was going to say, they're not hiding too well there. Who are you with right
2: now?
3: Who are you with right now?
2: Jay.
3: Oh, good morning, Jay.
5: Hi, how are you?
4: Hi, Jay.
5: How you doing?
3: All right. So the two of you putting your heads together. Don't get too close to her, Jay, but what are you thinking that sound is?
5: I think I gave her the cold, but I don't know. Do you think it's
2: the bubble wrap?
5: Like the bubble wrap maybe popping?
2: Yeah, bubble wrap popping. We're going to go with that.
4: Okay. One bubble.
1: Your guess
4: maybe.
1: Is incorrect.
2: Incorrect.
4: Oh.
3: That was good. We haven't had that guess yet, so that was good.
2: Sorry, take the phone.
5: She's coughing away there.
3: Poor Marilyn.
4: Aw, she's not well.
3: And listen to Jay. He just sounds tickety-boo, ready to take on the day.
5: That's right.
3: You guys are great.
4: He's recovered.
3: Yeah, he's all ready to go. You guys, thank you so much. You've added $25 more. Continue listening to all parts of your day. You never know where this sound is. And we'll hear from you again, okay?
5: Okay, awesome. Thanks, you guys. Have a great day.
2: Have a good day.
4: You too, Jay. What are they saying? They said other stuff.
3: Oh, that was great.
4: They're still there.
3: Yeah, we're still on there, Marilyn. We caught all that.
5: I'm sorry. I'm using her phone, and I can't figure out how to hack
2: it up. Hit the red button.
4: That's so great.
5: How do you get your screen on?
3: Feel better, Marilyn. You take care.
2: Thank you.
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0: 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Here's what's happening in Greater Napanee.
1: Good morning. I'm Tim Baltz. Here's what's coming up over the next 48 hours. It's everything you need to know.
2: Today, the Lennox Mansion Libraries have three different activities on the go. LARC, Music and Movement is happening in Bath, while Code Club and Craftworks take place in Napanee. It's a good mix of music, creativity, and hands-on learning. In Tamworth, the Otago Exercise Program is helping older adults work on lower body strength and balance. Tonight, the Lennox and Addington Chamber of Commerce is hosting an all-candidates meeting at the Best and Bash Arena in Greater Napanee. It's an opportunity to hear from candidates and ask questions about the issues that matter to you. There's also some ice time today with a senior skate at 9, public shift workers hockey at 10, and an adult skate at 12:30. Tomorrow's another busy day at the libraries with story time in Napanee and Amherst View, Code Club in Amherst View, Youth Takeover in Napanee, and Steam Quest in Bath, Tamworth, and Yarker. 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Then there's more skating tomorrow with public shinny, a senior skate, and an adult skate. 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The Amherst View Jets visit Port Hope Saturday, while the Deseronto Bulldogs host the Tamworth Sabres. You can submit and read more local events at napaneetoday.ca. 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
6: With this final check on your drive, a final check through the traffic cameras on the 401, still showing no live lane issues eastbound or westbound between Belleville and Brockville. Continue to find both directions moving at the speed limit. Your forecast for today, we do still have this yellow frost advisory in effect for the time being, with sunshine expected in the high reaching 14. Tonight starts off clear, but we will see increasing clouds overnight with a slight chance of a shower before morning. A little windy with gusts to 40 kilometers an hour, and the low dropping down to 8. Tomorrow we could see a shower linger into the morning, then cloud cover for the most part. A little windier with gusts up to 50 kilometers an hour and the high reaching 18. 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Stay on time and up to date with 401 traffic and weather together this afternoon starting at 4.

0: My FM in the morning, Jamie and Lorena. Still in the giggles here, Marilyn and Jay playing Cash FX. That's one of my favorite things to do is when you say goodbye to somebody on the phone, I love to just linger for 5 seconds because they don't always hang up right away and the funny stuff comes out.
1: Yeah, for sure. Well, coming up, more people were choosing Taylor instead of Texas, and that dethroned a longtime Billboard Hot 100 champ. That story on the way, as well as a very, very large gourd right after Boys to Men. End of the Road on MyFM in the morning.

0: And we'll take the segue coming out of Boys to Men. End of the road for poor Ella Langley. She's now the number two song on the Billboard Hot 100. 24 weeks total she reigned. That is a record since the Billboard Hot 100 started keeping track. 24 weeks at number one. We called it. We knew last Friday when she released the songs. We knew she was going to land at number one.
1: Yeah, for sure. Patient Zero. And this is her, Taylor Swift's 16th Billboard Hot 100 number one, and ends Ella Langley's long reign. Patient Zero is the lead single from The Life of a Showgirl, the encore, with the other three songs rounding out the top five. Remember, if you would like to hear this song on MyFM, get in touch with our music department, because they don't listen to us always, even though we bug them.
0: It's Lorena's approach. She goes attack, nails. All nails are out. That claws are out. And play Taylor Swift. And they don't always listen. But yes, music at mbcmedia.ca. Shoot us a text if you want to hear more of that song or the others that she released. You can always let us know. Another story grabbing our attention this morning. Sarah Whitty. So she has a new North American and U.S. record for the biggest zucchini grown.
1: It's very large. It's a very large zucchini. Zucchini, as sometimes John says to bug me. 170-pounder. She named it Secretariat. Just fantastic. For anyone who knows Kentucky Derby, that was a well-known horse. I'm pretty sure that was the connection, right? Okay. There's no other gourd named Secretariat, is there?
0: I'm not familiar in either of those words. So I will tell you this, Lorena, one of my career highlights. So I got asked to MC a giant vegetable way off. These sanctioned events, these are insane. So I thought it was going to be fast-paced, fun, all this. The time between loading up one giant vegetable to the next, I had like one sheet of prep notes. I burned through it after the first vegetable, like all my little chatting points. I ran out of stuff to say. There's like 15, 20 minutes because they have to so carefully remove these from the scale with a forklift, and they don't move the fastest. I have PTSD, horror, like bad dreams about that event.
1: That is the worst feeling in the world when you've run out of prep and you have like an hour to go.
0: Yeah. And like the audience too, they're all agricultural people. They don't want to hear my ridiculous sarcastic comments. They just want the next gourd up.
1: Absolutely, don't we all? Yeah, that is hilarious. Could you please roll that zucchini faster, sir?
0: Oh, coming up, news, weather, sports on the way at 9 o'clock. MyFM in the morning will then get back into our email faux pas, including reply alls. One of us are for them, the other against, and we'll have a third party. We'll have an arbitrator solve this debate for us.

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1: Good morning. I'm Tim Baltz. Sunny today with a high 14. Here's what's happening in Greater Napanee. Stone Mills Township has declared itself an unwilling host for hyperscale data centers for 1 year. The motion, introduced by Councilor Crystal Lee Woodcock, calls for stronger provincial and federal regulations covering environmental, social, and economic impacts. The motion passed by one vote. Woodcock's concerns include a potential 250-megawatt data center near the township's Greater Napanee boundary. A free identification and employment clinic is coming to Tweed on Wednesday. The Center for Workforce Development will host the drop-in event from 11 a.m. until 3 p.m. at Gateway Community Health Center. People can receive help with identification, employment, housing, income support, health care, and other community services. No appointment or registration is required. Kingston's Ryan Malcolm is remembering Sass Jordan following the Canadian rock singer's death at the age of 65. Malcolm first met Jordan during Canadian Idol auditions in Ottawa before going on to win the show's first season.
2: Being able to perform in front of someone who you grew up listening to their music, child of the 80s for sure, and was a big fan of her talent.
1: Jordan later became part of one of the defining chapters of Malcolm's career, and he says meeting her was unforgettable. After 9 this morning, get the full local news rundown sent straight to your email. 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In sports, in the NFL, it was Atlanta over New Orleans 45-24. To the NHL, Winnipeg beat Pittsburgh 3-2, while Ottawa got by Boston 4-1. In the MLB divisional round, it was the White Sox over Cleveland 4-3 to take a 2-0 series lead. Elsewhere, Tampa Bay beat the Yankees 5-2 to take a 2-0 series lead. I'm Tim Baltz with the news that keeps you connected to where you live. 401 traffic and weather together next on Greater Napanee's 88.7 MyFM.
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3: Here's Greater Napanee's three-day forecast from the MyFM Weather Center. Sunny today with a high 14, clear tonight with increasing clouds and a chance of showers before the morning, and it will be windy with a low of 8. Wednesday, cloudy with a chance of showers, and it will be windy with a high of 18. Thursday, cloudy with a chance of showers and a high of 16 degrees. I'm Tim Baltz with Greater Napanee's breaking and local news.

0: My FM in the morning, another $25 added earlier with Cash FX. Thanks again to Marilyn and Jay for playing along. Bubble wrap was our guess. That's a good one. It really sounds like the popping of when you play with bubble wrap. But you never hear just one, Lorena. When you play with bubble wrap, you're pop, pop, pop, pop, pop, pop, pop.
1: I know. So I recently discovered that Dana the Plot Hound is terrified of bubble wrap.
0: Well, she came from Texas.
1: What, is there a lot of bubble wrap in Texas?
0: There's a lot of sounds of popping in Texas, though.
1: Oh, different popping.
0: Yeah, different popping.
1: Oh, no, that was really nasty that I chased her for about an hour and a half.
0: Oh, my goodness.
1: No, I'm just kidding.
0: Poor dog. Well, we can agree on something. We both love bubble wrap. What we can't agree on is the reply all email. I am dead against, and if it's used properly, I'm fine, but 99% of the time, it is not used properly.
1: Well, Dr. Google was our arbitrator this morning, so we'll get that answer right after Big Mountain. Oh, baby, I love your way on My FM in the morning.

0: YFM in the morning, Jamie and Loretta talking some email faux pas, some pet peeves, if you will, and we're right into the reply all debate. Just stated, I am anti-reply all. You are okay with it, Loretta, but it can get to a point where it bugs you.
1: Yeah, I sometimes do it, but I'm annoyed by others who do it. That could pretty well explain my situation. Yeah. So we turned to a third party to settle this. We Googled reply all etiquette. Yeah, that's our third party.
0: Doctor of all doctors. Dr. Google's ending this here for us. So the use of reply all only when your message provides new substantive information that every single person on the original to and CC list genuinely needs to know. So when to use it. Group collaborations. When everyone needs your input or availability to move a project or meeting forward, you reply all.
1: Okay, maybe it's when you're correcting logistics. You're updating critical facts, dates, or deadlines that affect the whole group's calendar.
0: Oh, perfect, right? Hey, the meeting's tomorrow night at 6 o'clock. Actually, reply all, the meeting's at 7 o'clock. That is an appropriate reply all. That's a correction.
1: Yeah.
0: Direct instructions. So if the original sender wants everyone to reply all, please reply all with your feedback and ideas. Let's get brainstorming. That's appropriate.
1: Mm-hmm. And this is what you mentioned, that closing the loop, you're sending a final message that stops further unnecessary inquiries. I've got it handled as an example. I just did it. No one else has to worry about it. That kind of thing.
0: Now let's get into the when not to use reply alls. Simple pleasantries. Never reply all to an entire group saying, thanks, got it, happy birthday. Those are wrong, Loretta. Don't do that, Loretta.
1: Oh. Private matters, another time. Your answer contains personal details, salary info, yikes, or feedback meant only for the sender.
0: Yes. When they send out a mass email saying, hey, there's a chance to get together for lunch tomorrow. Does everybody want to come? And you reply, no, I have a colonoscopy. Don't do that. Don't reply all with that. That might be just to the sender, or don't even mention the colonoscopy. You got options there. Side conversations, right? If you start doing inside jokes and all that, don't reply all. You're wasting people's time.
1: Yeah, and that's how I feel a mime gets, too, if people start sending. Everyone sends a mime. Or a meme. A mime. Send a mime to you. Complaining or venting is another thing. Never criticize, argue, or correct someone publicly if it adds clutter or drama. Ooh, yeah. And see, I love to see that kind of thing. But yeah, it's not good.
0: Basically, best practices. Think before you hit reply all. Ask yourself, does everybody need this response? And trim the list, right? Maybe there's an option. You can open up the full list. Start deleting people that it doesn't. And just send to those that do. And you'll keep people like me very happy.

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1: Good morning. I'm Tim Baltz. Time for What's Good in and around Greater Napanee, where we catch up with the local newsmakers and people doing interesting things in the community.
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1: Here's Greater Napanee's three-day forecast from the MyFM Weather Center. Sunny today with a high 14, clear tonight with increasing clouds and a chance of showers before the morning, and it will be windy with a low of 8. Wednesday, cloudy with a chance of showers, and it will be windy with a high of 18. Thursday, cloudy with a chance of showers and a high of 16 degrees. I'm Tim Baltz with Greater Napanee's breaking and local news.

0: My FM in the morning, Jamie and Lorena. Shout out and thank you again. Came into a few more texts this morning with some happy birthday wishes as people learn throughout the day. Thank you. We have the best listeners on the planet. You're so sweet to say so. And thank you to everybody in my immediate family. My wife, we got some friends together last night, had a lovely little wing night out, and all the kiddos. It was just awesome. So thank you to everybody who made the day special.
1: Oh, that's so nice. And you said that you had carrot cake, right?
0: Yes. Absolutely. Okay. She always asks. I don't like the traditional. You have enough of that throughout the year. I always like to go a little different. Carrot cake, so good.
1: I know. I have a friend who gets a pie for her birthday.
0: Yeah, I do pies. I request coconut cream or pecan pie. Absolutely.
1: Yes. Well, get whatever you like.
0: Not only my celebration yesterday, there was the world's oldest and second oldest men that celebrated. In Brazil, João Neto turned 114, and on the same day, Australia's Ken Weeks turned 113. These are the two oldest living men.
1: And it's adorable that they found out about each other and they exchange birthday cards every year. Just a note, the world's oldest living person is a woman, Ethel Catterham from the United Kingdom. She's 117.
0: Unbelievable. Well, coming up, which province's population has grown the most over the past year? We'll tell you after Whitney Houston. How will I know on My FM in the morning?

0: My FM in the morning with Jamie and Lorena. Hopefully you're off to a good start. Well, the number is 76,500. And that is actually the number of people in one particular province that entered that province last year. And it actually was the number one growing province of all of them in Canada. Any idea what it might be, Jamie?
1: Yeah, I'm just thinking, where would Canadians be moving to? I would think with everything so fast-paced, they'd want to go somewhere slower. So my guess is like east. Halifax would be my guess.
0: Yeah, and I would have definitely picked somewhere out east as well. Prince Edward Island even, Nova Scotia. But it's actually Alberta. Whoa. Alberta's population growth was the highest last year. While overall immigration was down across the country, a steady stream of Canadians have moved to Alberta from other provinces, especially Ontario and British Columbia.
1: Okay. I mean, yeah, those working, that's always been a thing. You go out there to work and the money's out there, of course. But yeah, to move to Alberta, I don't know if I was to up and leave today, like if the rest of my family stopped talking to me, I would probably go east. I don't think I'm going. I love west. It's beautiful. It's too fast out there, though. I would be going straight probably to Newfoundland, somewhere to just slow the world down.
0: Yeah, actually, that would be wonderful. I feel that my family in Alberta would entice me to come because I really do love them all. I have two. I'm so blessed to still have two aunts left. They're in their 80s. Actually, one's in her 90s. And I love to be around them as long as I still can be, right? So, and then I have tons of great cousins out there. And I don't really have anyone out east.
1: Yeah.
0: And I do, you know me. I mean, the dogs would be there, but still, I want some family too.
1: All right. Where would you be going if you were to up and move tomorrow? Are you going west or are you going east? Because more Canadians went west. Alberta's population, again, 76,500. It grew by last year alone. Never

0: 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Here's what's happening in Greater Napanee.
1: Good morning. I'm Tim Baltz. Here's what's coming up over the next 48 hours. It's everything you need to know.
2: Today, the Lennox Diaton Libraries have three different activities on the go. LARC, Music and Movement is happening in Bath, while Code Club and Craftworks take place in Napanee. It's a good mix of music, creativity, and hands-on learning. In Tamworth, the Otago Exercise Program is helping older adults work on lower body strength and balance. Tonight, the Lennox and Addington Chamber of Commerce is hosting an all-candidates meeting at the Best and Bash Arena in Greater Napanee. It's an opportunity to hear from candidates and ask questions about the issues that matter to you. There's also some ice time today with a senior skate at 9, public shift workers hockey at 10, and an adult skate at 12:30. Tomorrow's another busy day at the libraries with story time in Napanee and Amherst View, Code Club in Amherst View, Youth Takeover in Napanee, and Steam Quest in Bath, Tamworth, and Yarker. Wednesday also means a weekly community meal at the Morningstar Mission at noon. Then there's more skating tomorrow with public shinny, a senior skate, and an adult skate. Looking to sports, the Napanee Raiders host the Trent Hills Thunder Friday night before heading to Picton on Saturday. The Amherst View Jets visit Port Hope Saturday, while the Deseronto Bulldogs host the Tamworth Sabres. You can submit and read more local events at napaneetoday.ca. In the newsroom, I'm Emily Chapwood.
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1: Here's Greater Napanee's three-day forecast from the My FM Weather Center. Sunny today with a high 14. Clear tonight with increasing clouds and a chance of showers before the morning, and it will be windy with a low of 8. Wednesday, cloudy with a chance of showers, and it will be windy with a high of 18. Thursday, cloudy with a chance of showers and a high of 16 degrees. I'm Tim Baltz with Greater Napanee's breaking and local news.

0: 88.7 My FM in the morning with a sunny day ahead. High will reach 14. A little far from that for to start the day, but yeah, the single digit temperatures, those cool mornings. It's October. We have to expect this. And overnight tonight, we're going to see a dip down to a low of 8, and then tomorrow high up to 18, but could come with some showers. So we'll continue to keep you updated with your 3-day forecast throughout. I want to remind you tonight that the Greater Napanee Chamber of Commerce and our own Emily Chatwood here of 88.7 MyFM, your moderator tonight, inviting you to the All Candidates meeting. This is happening at the Best in Bash Arena Banquet Hall. Starts at 6 o'clock and will take us through till about 9 o'clock. 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So very important, if you can attend, please be there at the Best in Bash Arena. Again, the chamber invites you, and our own Emily Chatwood of 88.7 MyFM will act as moderator tonight, 6 o'clock, Best in Bash Arena Banquet Hall.
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0: MyFM in the morning, Jamie Lorena, and what we learned on the show this morning before we take off, Cash FX. We learned there's a little bug going through Marilyn and Jay's house, and Marilyn is the one suffering right now, but before they got to their guests...
1: I think I gave her the cold, but I think, I don't know, do you think it's the bubble wrap? Like the bubble wrap maybe popping?
2: Yeah, bubble wrap popping. We're going to go with that.
3: Okay. One bubble.
4: Your guess
3: maybe.
4: Is... Incorrect.
2: Incorrect.
0: It was a good guess. So that adds $25 more to it, or $275. And I always have a rule. I like to hang on the line for just a few seconds when I say goodbye to somebody because you never know what you'll pick up. This is what we got this morning.
1: Okay, awesome. Thanks, you guys. Have a great day.
2: Have a good day.
3: You too, Jay. Okay. What are they saying? They said other stuff.
0: Oh, that was good.
3: They're still there.
0: Yeah, we're still on there, Marilyn. We caught all that.
1: I'm sorry. I'm using her phone, and I can't figure out how to hack
2: it up.
1: It's
2: a red button.
3: How cute is that? We've all been there. We learned this morning Taylor Swift has claimed her 16th Billboard Hot 100 number one with her new single, Patient Zero. She did so at the expense of Ella Langley, though.
0: What
3: she was
0: run.
3: In Texas. Boom. It's what fallen off the chart.
0: Unbelievable run, though. A record-setting 24 weeks total at that number one spot. And she knocked out Mariah Carey. It'll be interesting come the holiday season because Mariah Carey, you know, with Christmas, what's it called? We've had 22 weeks of it at number one. I should know. Baby, all I... Baby.
3: Christmas. What?
0: All I want know. For Christmas Time? Is you. All I want. There it is.
3: Oh,
0: we knew
3: I thought
0: get
3: you
0: there.
3: Meant the season. Okay.
0: Well, I know what season the Christmas song is in.
3: Time. Okay. Yeah, so she could return to the top spot again. She will. We learned that a lot of things drive people nuts about emails. Yeah. Reply all was the biggest and the one that gets under Jamie's skin the most. Not reading an email. Yeah. Oh, geez. Caps lock on, you're shouting at people, and also forwarding of sensitive information that was for your eyes only. Oh, and hey, Jamie, a couple people texted in letting me know they're with me and they love cream of wheat.
0: Oh,
3: okay.
0: That's right. It was
3: which
0: this day
3: was created.
0: 1893? Yeah, they created this. So a lot of people turn their nose up at it, but I'm sure you're not alone. Others enjoy it too.
3: Roby's pun of the day. If I remember correctly, Roby actually likes cream of wheat as well. More people, he says, are choosing cremation over traditional burial. It shows that they are thinking out of the box.

0: Tuesday morning, My FM at Work, and Adam Weeks here with you. That was music from Julie Black, 7 Day Fool. Speaking of 7 Day Weeks, we've got a short work week coming up next week. If you've got that Thanksgiving Monday off, I hope you do. Everyone likes a long weekend. I'm a big advocate for the 3 day weekend. You know, you can get some stuff done and still have a day to relax. We can all collectively dream about it. We've got great music to come today. Some Journey on the way right after a break to inspire you on your Tuesday morning. Don't Stop Believing, coming right up. We'll also catch you up on our contests here as we make our way through the morning on My FM. But I wanted to let you know about something pretty funny I just read about. Some dads are using drones to send potatoes. They realize this big store, I won't mention its name, offered fee-free drone drops for small items. So all the neighbors started sending each other unexpected russet potatoes. You know that russet's a good one, the dark russets? And it started as a casual group chat joke and turned into this neighborhood trend with airborne vegetable warfare. I love this image of potatoes and vegetables flying all over a quiet suburban neighborhood. For me, that's a good use for drones. Keep it funny, right? Let's take a quick break. We'll get back into the tunes. We've also got to look at what's going on right after a break here on My FM on your Tuesday.
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1: Here's Greater Napanee's three-day forecast from the MyFM Weather Center. Sunny today with a high 14, clear tonight with increasing clouds and a chance of showers before the morning, and it will be windy with a low of 8. Wednesday, cloudy with a chance of showers, and it will be windy with a high of 18. Thursday, cloudy with a chance of showers and a high of 16 degrees. I'm Tim Baltz with Greater Napanee's breaking and local news.

0: The title track from the 1987 album Bad by Michael Jackson, the first track on the album as well. Side one of the cassette or the LP if you go back that far, and lots of tunes still to come. Speaking of sound, if you were wondering about the loudest animals in the world, because I was, a new study confirms that two Brazilian birds rank among the loudest animals on the planet, the bare-throated bellbird and the red-legged sirima. They produce mating calls that go up to 121 to 122 decibels. That matches the sound levels of jackhammers and chainsaws. These birds even exceed elephants and lions, wolves and bison. That is a loud bird. You wouldn't want that outside of your window in the morning. You know what they say, if a tree falls in the forest, does it make a sound? Well, if these birds are chirping in Brazil, it sounds like they make a lot of sound. If you've ever woken up to a rooster, well, multiply that by a huge amount, and that's your wake-up call with these birds in Brazil. Chainsaws and jackhammer levels. That's a powerful voice right there. Speaking of which, great music to come. We'll get back into it in just a couple of minutes on MyFM.
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0: Next up, it's Miles Smith, some Alanis Morissette as well, and in the next hour, trouble in the DC universe, Batman and Superman movies facing some issues, and of course, contest time. We've got lots to give away here on your Tuesday.

0: play on MyFM at work. It's Adam Weeks with you. Big Batman fan, and we're running into some trouble here. The Batman 2 has stopped filming because of the director having a family matter. Warner Brothers and DC Studios, they've had to pause production on The Batman Part 2 while the director, Matt Reeves, handles a personal family matter. This same thing happened with Zack Snyder when he was filming the Justice League and he was replaced with Joss Whedon, which kind of ruined the movies. So, hopefully this works out. We also know that there's some trouble because Warner Brothers, the owner of DC, Detective Comics, all the Batman Superman stuff, is in the process of a merger with Paramount. It's now called Skydance. Paramount and Warner Brothers together in one. So everything's up for debate now. Will we continue in the direction we've been going with the Batman movies and the Superman movies? We'll have to wait and see. What you don't have to wait and see for, though, is this morning's MyFM in the Morning Cash FX caller. We had a couple of them. One was sick, one was not. Marilyn not feeling well and Jay doing all right. And they had some trouble hanging up, so we ended up catching some extra conversation at the end. Here's some of the call.
1: The bubble wrap?
2: The bubble wrap maybe popping?
1: Yeah, bubble wrap popping. We're going to go with that.
3: Okay. One bubble.
4: Your guess
3: maybe.
4: Is... incorrect.
1: Incorrect.
3: Oh.
5: Poor Marilyn.
3: Aw, she's not well.
5: And listen to Jay. He just sounds tickety-boo, ready to take on the day. You guys, thank you so much. You've added $25
2: more. Okay, awesome. Thanks, you guys. Have a great day.
1: Have a good day.
3: You too, Jay. What are they saying? They said other stuff.
5: Oh, that was good.
3: They're still there.
5: Yeah, we're still on there, Marilyn. We caught all that.
2: I'm sorry. I'm using her phone, and I can't figure out how to hang it up.
0: Yeah, we had to bleep that one out. Make sure you hit that hang-up button when you're done on the phone, right? So it wasn't bubble wrap. Sorry, Marilyn and Jay, but that means tomorrow morning, $275 up for grabs when you hear your MyFM in the Morning Cash FX cue to call at 8 a.m.
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1: Greater Napanee Council has approved moving ahead with a tender for the $10.5 million reconstruction of Center Street. 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
1: Here's Greater Napanee's three-day forecast from the My FM Weather Center. Sunny today with a high 14. Clear tonight with increasing clouds and a chance of showers before the morning, and it will be windy with a low of 8. Wednesday, cloudy with a chance of showers, and it will be windy with a high of 18. Thursday, cloudy with a chance of showers and a high of 16 degrees. I'm Tim Baltz with Greater Napanee's breaking and local news.

Greater Napanee's 88.7 MyFM. We're looking forward to St. Patrick's Mini Bazaar coming up Saturday, October the 17th at St. Patrick's Church Hall in Napanee. 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

0: 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Here's what's happening in Greater Napanee.
1: Good afternoon. I'm Tim Baltz. Sunny today with a high of 14. Here's what's happening in Greater Napanee. The town of Greater Napanee has introduced a new non-emergency phone number for residents to report illegal campfires and other non-urgent fire concerns in municipal parks and public spaces. Residents can call 613-856-2229 for assistance for immediate threats, spreading fires, or danger. Call 911. Cooler fall temperatures may mean fewer mosquitoes, but ticks remain a concern across the Southeast Public Health Region. Officials say black-legged ticks can remain active whenever temperatures are above freezing and can spread Lyme disease and other infections. Residents are urged to check for ticks after being outdoors, shower within 2 hours, and use approved insect repellent to reduce their risk. The Canadian Coast Guard will be in Kingston to conduct emergency training exercises along the waterfront. Personnel are in town for the next 3 days doing the exercises both in and out of the water. The public can expect ships, drones, and aircraft around the city, but are advising there is no real emergency. The Wolf Islander Ferry Service will be lending one of their vessels, but there will be no interruption in service. And as you heard on MyFM in the morning with Jamie and Lorena, Coach Cora is helping local children build confidence through parkour at Pegasus Movement Academy. Cora Wright has more than 30 years of coaching experience and focuses on adapting activities to each participant.
2: But with parkour, it's more about natural movements and not necessarily about perfection of the skill, but kind of understanding how your body's moving.
1: The Mobile Academy offers outdoor programs, camps, birthday parties, and family classes. Wright also offers financial assistance so families are not turned away because of cost. She says parkour helps children develop movement skills while also encouraging creativity and problem solving. In sports in the PGHL tonight, the Picton Pirates played the Chiefs in Lakefield. Lakefield is currently tied for points in the standings with the Raiders. In NHL action tonight, the Leafs host the Predators. The Sens are on the road against the Red Wings, and the Habs are home to the Hurricanes. I'm Tim Baltz with the news that keeps you connected to where you live. Greater Napanee's three-day weather next.
3: 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Open 7 days a week, Monday to Sunday, 6 a.m. to 11 p.m. Highway 49 in Deseronto on the Tyendinaga Mohawk Territory. 49 Vape. 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
1: Here's Greater Napanee's three-day forecast from the MyFM Weather Center. Sunny today with a high 14, clear tonight with increasing clouds and a chance of showers before the morning, and it will be windy with a low of 8. Wednesday, cloudy with a chance of showers, and it will be windy with a high of 18. Thursday, cloudy with a chance of showers and a high of 16 degrees. I'm Tim Baltz with Greater Napanee's breaking and local news.

0: FM. It's Emily. Coming up, we got the Thanksgiving long weekend. 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I gotta know, how do you deal with holiday stress? 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

0: Holidays, especially dinners, can be stressful. Thanksgiving's coming up. How do you handle the family stress? Maya FM, it is Emily. Let's take a look at some of the resolutions that people have come up with. And, well, we have Tracy who says that they make reservations at a restaurant. They all just meet up at one restaurant that's open, and they go there for their dinner. I like that. No one has to worry about making anything. Then also, too, people are saying as well that they say, stop pressuring or bribing. Avoid forcing children to eat, using sweets as a reward, or commenting on plate quantities. That can cause a lot of stress as well. Other ones, too, people like doing buffet style. Everybody kind of maybe bring their own dish or bring their own side, so the dinner's not also all on one person. And then you just grab a plate, go around, grab the stuff you want, and you're good. Also, others say they only go for a little bit. They avoid certain topics because they know that that can be a heated subject with family members. Ain't that the truth? Got any ways that you handle stress when it comes to family dinners with your family? Let me know over at 855 Win My FM.
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3: Here's Greater Napanee's three-day forecast from the MyFM Weather Center. Sunny today with a high 14, clear tonight with increasing clouds and a chance of showers before the morning, and it will be windy with a low of 8. Wednesday, cloudy with a chance of showers, and it will be windy with a high of 18. Thursday, cloudy with a chance of showers and a high of 16 degrees. I'm Tim Baltz with Greater Napanee's breaking and local news.

This time of year is gorgeous around Ontario, and according to the Storm Watchers, they also do a leaf watch, actually, and they have highlighted some spots in Ontario, and it seems like a lot of us are having the peak colors at the moment, or entering in to that peak time. And now I'm curious, though, where are your favorite spots to go and look at the pretty leaves, go leaf watching, relax, take some nice fall photos? 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
2: Ever injure yourself in a really dumb way? 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In the meantime, here's Lady Gaga.

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0: could kind of see how you get injured by this. My FM, it's Emily. About 1,400 people are injured each year playing this. What do you think that might be? I'll give you a hint. It could be considered a game, maybe even a sport, I guess. What do you think that might be? 855-WIN-MY-FM. That's 855-946-6936. Later this hour, I will reveal the answer. Coming up next, we got Sixpence, None the Richer, coming up.
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1: Cooler fall temperatures may mean fewer mosquitoes, but ticks remain a concern across the Southeast Public Health Region. 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
1: weather. Here's Greater Napanee's three-day forecast from the My FM Weather Center. Sunny today with a high 14. Clear tonight with increasing clouds and a chance of showers before the morning, and it will be windy with a low of 8. Wednesday, cloudy with a chance of showers, and it will be windy with a high of 18. Thursday, cloudy with a chance of showers and a high of 16 degrees. I'm Tim Baltz with Greater Napanee's Breaking and Local News.

0: What do 1,400 people do injuring themselves playing this? Well, it is ping pong. I can see you getting really into ping pong, throwing out your back maybe. Maybe a ball hits you in the face. That could hurt. Have you ever injured yourself playing ping pong? I gotta know your story. 855-WIN-MY-FM.
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0: Coming up, I'll let you know how we have narrowed down Cash FX a little bit more. We'll get into that after 2 o'clock.

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0: teamwork makes the dream work. MyFM, it's Emily, your home for the MyFM in the Morning, Cash FX. And it's nice that you could work together as a team with your partner while you're at home. Maybe you are working with your coworkers at work. Maybe you are out and about with your friends and you guys have been talking about this. I got stopped this weekend, actually, by some family members who have been listening. Look, I don't even know what the sound is. They're loving it. They've been trying to unravel, and we wanted to take a look at today's guest, and she has a great point in here as well.
1: We'll try anyways. Here you go.
2: That's it?
0: Yes.
2: Sadly. Oh my god. Like pop goes the weasel. I have a partner here. He's helping me out.
1: I was going to say, they're not hiding too well there. Who are you with right
2: now?
1: Who are you with right now?
2: Jay.
1: Oh, good morning, Jay.
3: Hi, how are you?
4: Hi, Jay.
3: How you doing?
1: All right. So the two of you putting your heads together. Don't get too close to her, Jay, but what are you thinking that sound is?
3: I think I gave her the cold, but do you think it's
2: the bubble wrap?
3: Like the bubble wrap maybe popping?
2: Yeah, bubble wrap popping. We're going to go with that.
4: Okay. One bubble.
5: Your guess is incorrect.
2: Correct.
4: Oh.
1: That was good. We haven't had that guess yet, so that was good.
0: Jay and Marilyn working together, guessing bubble wrap. That is a good guess, but that does mean, though, that $275 is now up for grabs tomorrow morning, just after 8 o'clock. What do you think that mystery sound could possibly be? Hopefully you're collared 10 tomorrow morning and you can take a shot at it.
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1: The Canadian Coast Guard will be in Kingston to conduct emergency training exercises along the waterfront. The town of Greater Napanee has introduced a new non-emergency phone number for residents to report illegal campfires.

0: and other non-urgent fire concerns at municipal parks and public spaces. In the PGHL tonight, the Picton Pirates play the Chiefs in Lakefield. Lakefield is currently tied for points in the standings with the Napanee Raiders. 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
0: Here's Greater Napanee's three-day forecast from the MyFM Weather Center. Sunny today with a high 14, clear tonight with increasing clouds and a chance of showers before the morning, and it will be windy with a low of 8. Wednesday, cloudy with a chance of showers, and it will be windy with a high of 18. Thursday, cloudy with a chance of showers and a high of 16 degrees. I'm Tim Baltz with Greater Napanee's breaking and local news.

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0: Coming up, Keith and Wendy are going to keep you company for the rest of your afternoon. They'll have your what in the word and so much more.

0: 5M in the afternoon. It's Wendy and Keith, and it is What in the Word? Word, word, word, word, word, word, word, word.
1: All right, so Wendy, you got a word lined up for us. We got to try and guess what it is and define it, so lay it upon us.
0: I know that yesterday was a tough one, so going, I think, a little bit easier today with regimen.
1: With the T at the end, or?
0: No, just regimen.
1: R-E-G-I-M-E-N?
0: R-E-G-I-M-E-N, yep.
1: Regimen.
0: Regimen.
1: Not regiment.
0: No. There is no T. I don't know how many times I need to say that.
1: You sure? Because I don't think I've ever heard of a regimen. I've heard of a regiment if you're like having like a list of doing things, or like you're like regimental if you're like ordered in how you do stuff. But yeah, regimen, is that like a singular of that?
0: So, I mean, you're basically on the right track, but it's just a little tea-less. So regimen refers to a plan or set of rules about food, exercise, and it's designed to make someone become or stay healthy. So kind of on track with the list, but yeah.
1: Are you sure there's not just like a tea that's not there anywhere? Because, like, I mean, that's... There's a regime. I've heard of regiment. There's just no... I don't know. You know what? I'll take the W on this one.
0: Let me send an angry letter to Merriam-Webster.
1: Merriam, get serious, buddy.
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5: Here's Greater Napanee's three-day forecast from the MyFM Weather Center. Sunny today with a high 14, clear tonight with increasing clouds and a chance of showers before the morning, and it will be windy with a low of 8. Wednesday, cloudy with a chance of showers, and it will be windy with a high of 18. Thursday, cloudy with a chance of showers and a high of 16 degrees. I'm Tim Baltz with Greater Napanee's breaking and local news.

0: on My Femme in the Afternoon with Wendy and Keith. And I hate to say I told you so, but...
1: There's a lot of told you so's going around today. This is all about, I assume, Taylor Swift and Ella Langley.
0: She first came out with her four new tracks, because she always is on the charts, I said, do you think she's going to dethrone Ella Langley, who's been doing amazing things? We want them both to top the charts, but, you know, there can only be one in the number one spot. And then you said, no, Ella Langley's got this. And I was like, I don't know, Swifties come through. And here we are today.
1: So, yeah. Taylor Swift now officially has the number one song, dethroning Ella Langley, but I will put a little caveat on this. I think Ella's coming back.
0: Oh, yeah, for sure. Yeah. And, yeah, I think they're going to, like, go back and forth, you know, and, like, you're racing and you watch them, like each kind of take the spot. I don't know how to describe that, but, like, it's going back. Neck and neck going back and forth. Yeah, so it's, because I know she released four new songs, it's Patient Zero, by the way.
1: Mm-hmm. So, I mean, we got to think of a title for this. We're going to call it The Battle of the Bangs.
0: It took me a second to realize that, because they both have bangs. Yes.
1: Yes.
0: We can call it that. Yeah.
1: Bang all right. Battles. So we'll keep an update on the Battle of the Bangs. I think we're going to stick with my version on this one. but I guess congratulations, Taylor. You got another W under your belt.

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0: o'clock. Here's what's happening in Greater Napanee.
1: Good afternoon, I'm Emily Chaplett. Increasing cloudiness near midnight with a chance of showers before morning, down to a low of 8. Here's what's happening in Greater Napanee. Lenox and Ironton County OPP are asking for information from the public after a suspicious structure fire on County Road 11 in Selby. Police say the building had been burning for several hours before the fire had been reported last Tuesday. Investigators are looking for any information, photos, or video from the area between 10 p.m. and 3 a.m. last Tuesday. Stone Mills Council has approved a one-year declaration making the township an unwilling host for hyperscale data centers. The motion calls for enforceable rules governing their environmental, social, and economic impacts. Councilor Rob Fenwick supported stronger regulations but opposed the declaration. The motion passed by one vote amid concerns about a potential Greater Napanee facility. Cooler fall temperatures may mean fewer mosquitoes, but ticks remain a concern across the Southeast Public Health Region. Officials say black-legged ticks can remain active whenever temperatures are above freezing and can spread Lyme disease and other infections. Residents are urged to check for ticks after being outdoors, shower within 2 hours, and use approved insect repellent to reduce their risk. A Napanee coach is working to make parkour accessible for children and adults through Pegasus Movement Academy. Coach Cora has coached for more than 30 years. Her programs focus on individual abilities, confidence, and safe movement.
2: Like I said, I just never want to turn anyone away. I really, truly believe that there's not enough accessible sports, and that's not just being accessible to people with neurodivergencies or physical disabilities. It's actually about the financial aspect, especially currently in the current financial climate that most people are struggling with.
1: The Academy offers parkour classes, camps, birthday parties, and family programming. Adult programs are also available, with additional fall safety classes being developed. In sports in the PJHL tonight, the Picton Pirates play the Chiefs in Lakefield. Lakefield is currently tied for points in the standings with the Napanee Raiders. NHL action has the Leafs hosting the Predators, the Sens on the road against the Red Wings, and the Habs home to the Hurricanes. I'm Emily Chadwood with the news that keeps you connected to where you live. 401 traffic and weather together next on 88.7 MyFM.
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8: Everything looking good on the 401 from Belleville to Brockville, with traffic moving smoothly in both directions through Gananoque, Kingston, and Napanee. For weather, clear with increasing cloudiness overnight and a chance of showers, low 8. Tomorrow, mainly cloudy with a chance of showers, high 18, low 10. And Thursday, mix of sun cloud with a chance of showers, high 18, low 8. The temperatures are dropping and winter driving is getting closer. 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

0: FM in the afternoon. It's Wendy and Keith, and slight admission on my part. So I did look up regimen and regiment, and I was just basically getting my things confabulated. I was mixing them up, but yeah, I got both definitions. I will say I knocked two out of the park, so really, if anything, I kind of doubled down.
1: This is like a crazy admission on your part. Like, I'm very impressed that you did that, but also, of course, you come back around and find a way to make you right. So,
0: well, I was doubly right.
1: Yeah.
0: Is essentially what it was. Whoa. If we ever come up with regiment, I've already answered that one, so we can just go ahead and cross that off the list. But let me blow your mind even a little bit further here, because we do have a, well, something that both of us got wrong yesterday.
1: What's that?
0: As much as it pains me to admit, I was like very wrong yesterday. We were talking about Tarzan.
1: Oh, yes,
0: and,
1: yes, yes.
0: Yeah, we had a listener text us.
1: Louise, we love Louise.
0: We do, and she very gently reminded us that we were talking about Brendan Fraser being Tarzan,
1: yeah.
0: It was actually George of the Jungle.
1: So here's the thing. I blame Dakota Johnson because she was arguing in the behind-the-scenes video with Taylor, because for Taylor Swift's video, she was arguing with Colin. I say Colin like I know him, Colin Farrell. Mm-hmm. They were arguing about Brendan Fraser being Tarzan. So we were like, how could he not? But no, Louise is right. It's actually George of the Jungle.
0: Yes. So Colin Farrell, turns out, was correct in this case. That was probably his side of the argument that we couldn't hear. So we got a bunch of retractions. So Colin Farrell, we apologize. You're correct. Wendy, you were obviously wrong when you were talking about this. So you're incorrect. I went off you. So
1: okay.
0: I'm still correct. And I was just following your lead. So I think we've laid the blame sufficiently around now.
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0: afternoon. It's Wendy and Keith. We are heading into another long weekend.
1: Yeah, I know it's very, very crazy, but yeah, Thanksgiving weekend is almost here. But, you know, as much as people just think about like family and getting together and what your plans are going to be, probably also a good time to start thinking about the food banks too.
0: Yes, absolutely. And I feel like Thanksgiving is one of those, one of the times that you think of lots of food on the table, and we want everyone to experience that. So I feel like, you know, we can do like a Thanksgiving edition of most requested items at the food bank, whether that's cranberry sauce. I know lots of people give whole turkeys, which is so generous.
1: Yeah.
0: So generous. Yeah. So turkeys, what else do you think would be on the list?
1: Like canned

0: soups, stews, mm-hmm. that sort of stuff. Mm-hmm. I mean, obviously, like peanut-free school snacks.
1: And potatoes? Drinks.
0: Yeah, like, I mean, I'm sure they'd love to have those two canned vegetables, as well as all that stuff. What else? Powdered milk, another big one. Cheese Whiz. I don't know. Do you have like a little setting for Cheese Whiz on your Thanksgiving table?
1: I feel like maybe for like broccoli and stuff, you could put it on.
0: Oh, yeah.
1: That'd be good. But also, too, I know that, you know, people love to pick out items and give items, but cash is always, that number one. So I know that cash donations are always appreciated.
0: Mm-hmm. So, yeah, while you're maybe doing some shopping for yourself, see maybe by the entrance to whatever grocery store you go to, they probably got a little booth set up or like a little box where you can make a donation to the food bank, or just you know, check them out on Facebook, and I'm sure going to be posting something in the next couple days about their most needed items.
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7: Everything looking good on the 401 from Belleville to Brockville, with traffic moving smoothly in both directions through Gananoque, Kingston, and Dampeny. For weather, clear with increasing cloudiness overnight and a chance of showers, low 8. Tomorrow, mainly cloudy with a chance of showers, high 18, low 10. And Thursday, mix of sun cloud with a chance of showers, high 18, low 8. 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

0: My FM in the afternoon, it's Wendy and Keith, and the Great Canadian Getaway continues. All the hockey fans scrambling to get in on this one because, you know, the Battle of Ontario, one of the most contested competitions out there. So you got the Leafs, Sens. Sens already won the first meeting of the season. They got at least two more coming up, but we want to send you to see the game. What else can they get, Wendy?
1: $500 cash, which always nice to have that extra spending money, mm-hmm. and a stay at the Royal York. Very fancy.
0: Very swanky indeed. 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
8: Everything looking good on the 401 from Belleville to Brockville, with traffic moving smoothly in both directions through Gananoque, Kingston, and Napanee. For weather, clear with increasing cloudiness overnight and a chance of showers, low 8. Tomorrow, mainly cloudy with a chance of showers, high 18, low 10. And Thursday, mix of sun cloud with a chance of showers, high 18, low 8. 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
9: 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It's Wendy and Keith. Coming up next hour, we replay that Cash FX in the morning sound for you.
10: Yeah, if you missed it at 8 a.m., you got a chance to hear it again. A little bonus listen, so that tomorrow morning when 8 a.m. rolls around, you can hopefully guess the sound and win all that cash. This is Leona Lewis, My FM in the afternoon.

0: 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Here's what's happening in Greater Napanee.
1: Good afternoon, I'm Emily Chatwood. Clear this evening with increasing cloudiness near midnight as we head to a low of 8. Here's what's happening in Greater Napanee. The town of Greater Napanee has introduced a new non-emergency phone line for residents to report illegal campfires and non-urgent fire concerns in municipal parks and public spaces. Residents can call 613-856-2229 for assistance. For immediate threats, spreading fires, or danger, call 911. Two people face impaired and dangerous driving charges after separate single-vehicle collisions in LNA County over the weekend. A 33-year-old from Quebec was charged after a 401 crash Saturday that left him seriously injured. A 33-year-old from Kingston was also charged after a Loyalist Township crash Sunday. Both had their license suspended and are due in court. A free identification and employment clinic is coming to Tweed on Wednesday. The Center for Workforce Development will host the drop-in event from 11 to 3 at Gateway Community Health Center. People can receive help with identification, employment, housing, income support, health care, and other community services. No appointments or registration is required. Kingston's Ryan Malcolm is remembering Sass Jordan following the Canadian rock star's death at 65. Malcolm first met Jordan during Canadian Idol auditions in Ottawa before going on to win the show's first season.
2: Being able to perform in front of someone who you grew up listening to their music, child of the 80s for sure, and was a big fan of her talent.
1: Jordan later became part of one of the defining chapters of Malcolm's career, and he says meeting her was unforgettable. In sports, in the PJHL tonight, the Picton Pirates play the Chiefs in Lakefield. Lakefield is currently tied for points in the standings with the Napanee Raiders. NHL action has the Leafs hosting the Predators, the Sens are on the road against the Red Wings, and the Habs are home to the Hurricanes. I'm Emily Chatwood with the news that keeps you connected to where you live. 401 traffic and weather together next on 88.7 MyFM.
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6: Canada's main stock index was up nearly 200 points in late morning trading, helped by strength in the utility and financial sectors, while U.S. stock markets also gained ground. The S&P TSX Composite Index was up 187 points at 35,705. In New York, the Dow Jones Industrial Average was up 385 points at 51,653. The S&P 500 Index was up 69 points at 7,843, while the NASDAQ Composite was also up 239 points at 27,716. The Canadian dollar traded for 70.3 cents U.S. compared with 70.16 cents U.S. on Monday. The crude oil contract was down $1.53 at $87.90 per barrel, and the gold contract was up $31.20 at $4,188 an ounce. 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
9: Everything looking good on the 401 from Belleville to Brockville, with traffic moving smoothly in both directions through Gananoque, Kingston, and Napanee. For weather, clear with increasing cloudiness overnight and a chance of showers, low 8. Tomorrow, mainly cloudy with a chance of showers, high 18, low 10. And Thursday, mix of sun cloud with chance of showers, high 18, low 8. 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My

0: May.
1: My Fem in the Afternoon. It's Wendy and Keith. We just heard NSYNC. It's going to be May. And you know what I really love?
2: What's that?
1: So you know how in the 90s, like, there was a lot of, I feel like, comparisons between boy bands and, like, you know, just singers and stuff. I feel like the fact that they all get along, like NSYNC and BSB, they've collaborated and stuff. And I really love that they're showing, you know, that unity. And I just feel like that makes my 90s millennial heart happy.
2: I mean, yeah, like, there's tons of tours now where it's like you got, like, Boys to Men going out on the road and the Backstreet Boys. And, like, everybody's kind of, like, doing one big hurrah, because I mean that's all the same generational music. We were probably all listening to the same stuff back in high school.
1: Yes, absolutely. And Backstreet Boys, by the way, due to incredible demand, they have added more shows. So they're doing their Into the Millennium Homecoming live in Canada. So basically, it's like a residency that they got going on at Rogers Center for. Are you ready for all these dates? 12th, 13th, 14th, 19th, 20th, and 21st. So they added two more dates because people just want to go.
2: I never underestimate the power of somebody reliving the magic of their childhood posters.
1: Yeah, absolutely. And I've seen Backstreet Boys that they went to a couple years ago. They went to Blues Fest in Ottawa, Ottawa Blues Fest, and they were so good. And you could tell, you know, people were just thrilled. Like, that nostalgia and people, yeah, I absolutely love it. And I think they were eating it up, too. They're like, yeah, like because their music...
2: Still got it.
1: Well, I didn't mean like that. I just meant, like, their music is lasting. And that's what you want as an artist. You want your music to last. And, you know, like, parents now passing that music on to, like, their kids, and it's continuing, and I love that tradition. So I will say, though, that they're, I'm pretty sure they're, because you have to sign up for the presale, I'm pretty sure that's closed, but always keep your eyeball out for, you know, if there's resale tickets and people aren't supposed to be selling it for more than they paid, so.
2: Hey, that's the law. Whether or not they actually follow it, we'll see, but yeah, very good day to be a Backstreet Boys fan.
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0: FM in the afternoon. It's Wendy and Keith, and that sound, we're still trying to figure it out.
1: Yeah, it's stumped a lot of people out there. I agreed. I can't remember who the listener was, but I thought for sure it was going to be the mason jar lid popping, but that's not it. But Jamie Lorena had another contestant on this morning. Marilyn took her shot. Let's see how that went.
2: Well, this sound, this noise, this whatever it's called on the radio, what do you think? Have you come across this, Marilyn? Do you think you've pinpointed what it is?
3: 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I'm just going to take guess.
2: Listen to this sound carefully. Your ears are probably all plugged up here in something totally different. We'll try anyways. Here you go.
3: That's it?
0: Yes.
3: Oh, my God. Like, pop goes the weasel. I have a partner here. He's helping me out.
2: I was going to say, they're not hiding too well there. Who are you with right
3: now?
2: Who are you with right now?
3: Jay.
2: Oh, good morning, Jay.
4: Hi, how are you?
0: Hi, Jay.
4: How you doing?
2: All right. So the two of you putting your heads together. Don't get too close to her, Jay, but what are you thinking that sound is?
4: I think I gave her the cold, but I think, I don't know, do you think it's
3: the bubble wrap?
4: The bubble wrap maybe popping?
3: Yeah, bubble wrap popping. We're going to go with that.
0: Okay. One bubble.
5: Your guess is incorrect.
3: Incorrect.
0: Oh.
2: That was good. We haven't had that guess yet, so that was good.
3: Sorry, take the phone.
4: She's coughing away there.
2: Poor Marilyn.
0: Aw, she's not well.
2: And listen to Jay. He just sounds tickety-boo, ready to take on the day.
4: That's right.
2: You guys are great.
0: He's recovered.
2: Yeah, he's all ready to go. You guys, thank you so much. You've added $25 more. Continue listening to all parts of your day. You never know where this sounds.

0: is, and we'll hear from you again, okay?
1: Okay, awesome. Thanks, you guys. Have a great day.
2: Have a good day.
3: You too, Jay. Okay. What are they saying? They said other stuff.
4: Oh, that was good.
3: They're still there.
0: Yeah, we're still on there, Marilyn. We caught all that.
1: I'm sorry. I'm using her phone, and I can't figure out how to hack it up.
2: Hit the red button.
3: That's so great.
1: How do you get your screen on?
0: Feel better, Marilyn. You take care.
5: Thank you.
4: I like how she was like, well, that's it?
3: Yeah, for the sound? Like, it's not longer?
4: I know. She seems surprised by that, considering she's been listening this whole time.
3: Yeah, well, she did mention going into it that it was a short sound.
4: And to be fair, she is fairly sick sounding, so we'll give it to her. But if you want a shot at winning all that cash, your next chance to play coming up just after 8 tomorrow morning.
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13: Everything looking good on the 401 from Belleville to Brockville, with traffic moving smoothly in both directions through Gananoque, Kingston, and Dampeny. For weather, clear with increasing cloudiness overnight and a chance of showers, low 8. Tomorrow, mainly cloudy with a chance of showers, high 18, low 10. And Thursday, mix of sun cloud with a chance of showers, high 18, low 8. 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

0: 5M in the afternoon. It's Wendy and Keith. Okay, I have a scenario for you, and I'd like to know which one you are.
1: All right.
0: So if you had to choose, like, let's say your salary stayed the same. Let's say you made $100 million a year.
1: Okay, that's pretty close.
0: Yeah. So you make $100 million a year.
1: Mm-hmm.
0: What would you choose? I'm going to give you an A, B, C, D option. So you make the same amount no matter what, but would you rather work 5 days, 4 days, 3 days, or 2 days a week? But keep in mind that work week, if you work less days, those days now become longer. So if you do 5 days, those are going to be your shortest with 4.8 hours a day.
1: Mm-hmm.
0: 4 days, 6 hours a day. 3 days, you're going to be 8 hour days. And then 2 days, you're all the way up to 12 hours a day.
1: Same job?
0: Same job, same salary. You just you can either have more free days, and but the days that you do work are like long.
1: Yeah. I think, honestly, I'm probably taking the work in 5 days still.
0: Really? Why is that?
1: I don't know. I think I'd rather just kind of like parcel it out over like a longer period of time, so you know, you just kind of dabble here and dabble there, and like that seems to me. And I mean, if you look at our hours that we're on air, that's pretty similar to what we got going on now. So I think I'll just stick with that, because like, can you imagine just sitting and having to listen to somebody talk to you straight for like 12 hours?
0: That's basically me with you.
1: You're welcome.

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6: Everything looking good on the 401 from Belleville to Brockville, with traffic moving smoothly in both directions through Gananoque, Kingston, and Napanee. For weather, clear with increasing cloudiness overnight and a chance of showers, low 8. Tomorrow, mainly cloudy with a chance of showers, high 18, low 10. And Thursday, mix of sun cloud with a chance of showers, high 18, low 8. 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
7: My FM in the afternoon, it's Wendy and Keith. Thank you so much for spending your afternoon with us. I know that it not only means the world to me, but to Keith as well.
8: It is. It's the thing that wakes me up in the morning. It's the things that goes through my bed when I'm counting sheep at night. Instead of sheep, it's just little thank yous.
7: Aww, that's so cute. Have you actually found that counting sheep work, by the way?
8: Not even once.
7: Yeah, that's the same with me. I try, but I lose track, and then I'm like, I have to start over, which I guess is kind of the point, because you get tired, but I still I think I just focus too much on that.
8: The sheep are just too cute. I think that's the problem.
7: Oh, yes, they are cute. Okay, talk to you tomorrow on MyFM.

0: 6 o'clock. Here's what's happening in Greater Napanee.
1: Good afternoon, I'm Emily Chaplett. Increasing cloudiness near midnight with the chance of showers before morning down to a low of 8. Here's what's happening in Greater Napanee. Lenox and Ironton County OPP are asking for information from the public after a suspicious structure fire on County Road 11 in Selby. Police say the building had been burning for several hours before the fire had been reported last Tuesday. Investigators are looking for any information, photos, or video from the area between 10 p.m. and 3 a.m. last Tuesday. Stone Mills Council has approved a one-year declaration making the township an unwilling host for hyperscale data centers. The motion calls for enforceable rules governing their environmental, social, and economic impacts. Councilor Rob Fenwick supported stronger regulations but opposed the declaration. The motion passed by one vote amid concerns about a potential Greater Napanee facility. Cooler fall temperatures may mean fewer mosquitoes, but ticks remain a concern across the Southeast Public Health Region. Officials say black-legged ticks can remain active whenever temperatures are above freezing and can spread Lyme disease and other infections. Residents are urged to check for ticks after being outdoors, shower within 2 hours, and use approved insect repellent to reduce their risk. A Napanee coach is working to make parkour accessible for children and adults through Pegasus Movement Academy. Coach Cora has coached for more than 30 years. Her programs focus on individual abilities, confidence, and safe movement.
2: Like I said, I just never want to turn anyone away. I really, truly believe that there's not enough accessible sports, and that's not just being accessible to people with neurodivergencies or physical disabilities. It's actually about the financial aspect, especially currently in the current financial climate that most people are struggling with.
1: The Academy offers parkour classes, camps, birthday parties, and family programming. Adult programs are also available, with additional fall safety classes being developed. In sports in the PJHL tonight, the Picton Pirates play the Chiefs in Lakefield. Lakefield is currently tied for points in the standings with the Napanee Raiders. NHL action has the Leafs hosting the Predators, the Sens on the road against the Red Wings, and the Habs home to the Hurricanes. I'm Emily Chadwood with the news that keeps you connected to where you live. 401 traffic and weather together next on 88.7 MyFM.
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6: Everything looking good on the 401 from Belleville to Brockville, with traffic moving smoothly in both directions through Gananoque, Kingston, and Napanee. For weather, clear with increasing cloudiness overnight and a chance of showers, low 8. Tomorrow, mainly cloudy with a chance of showers, high 18, low 10. And Thursday, mix of sun cloud with a chance of showers, high 18, low 8. The temperatures are dropping and winter driving is getting closer. 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
6: Everything looking good on the 401 from Belleville to Brockville, with traffic moving smoothly in both directions through Gananoque, Kingston, and Dampeny. For weather, clear with increasing cloudiness overnight and a chance of showers, low 8. Tomorrow, mainly cloudy with a chance of showers, high 18, low 10. And Thursday, mix of sun cloud with a chance of showers, high 18, low 8. 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
5: Everything looking good on the 401 from Belleville to Brockville, with traffic moving smoothly in both directions through Gananoque, Kingston, and Napanee. For weather, clear with increasing cloudiness overnight and a chance of showers, low 8. Tomorrow, mainly cloudy with a chance of showers, high 18, low 10. And Thursday, mix of sun cloud with a chance of showers, high 18, low 8. Winter doesn't wait for the first snowfall, and neither should you. 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
2: weather. Here's Greater Napanee's 3-day forecast from the My FM Weather Center. Clear this evening with increasing cloudiness near midnight, then a chance of showers before morning, down to a low of 8. Tomorrow mainly cloudy with a chance of showers, a high of 18. Then mix of sun and clouds with a chance of showers on Thursday and a high of 18. I'm Emily Chadwood with Greater Napanee's breaking into local.

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